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0: 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Yeah, time will be free. 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So, but now one to make it to me, I'm a dear mamma say, Emma Obium.
2: And she riot.
0: And I may have done Cassabi baby, and then message, you know, and come to the bear more. Maybe if you had a dear how. And we are so far, Timmy, I can't do all boy. And then I'm very sad, you know, what I say.
1: Yeah, of course.
0: It's the mere papa nanka, but a phone chill will be at a school for no at the university. Legon. Kwame Nkrumah Garden City and anybody be on table for be on patch. I hand over to you. Go ahead. Obi on table for be a can be chance a china back to the chin free.
1: Good morning everyone.
0: Ah, morning dear morning. Any member huh? A chin a answer any member.
1: Okay.
0: Yeah, check back to the center.
1: Tomorrow is a very blessful day.
0: Wonderful.
1: Our bishop will be giving us back to sender oil
0: free
1: of charge. So yours is to come to the house of God and receive it in the holy name.
0: Amen.
1: Amen.
0: Why are he moe? Why are ramara? Many many day on Jesus. Why are he moe? Why are ramara? Mini mini di oni Jesus. Mini mini di oni Jesus. Mini mini di oni Jesus. Ready? Oya himu hi. Oya ramu ra. Mini mini di oni Jesus. Oya himu hi. Oya ramu ra. Mini mini di oni Jesus. And no name and back on.
3: As one came around, Papa. Papa. If you are the power,
0: I'm sad. But I won't pay my elephant, Mamma. I can't say Ukrum for elephant, Bompa, Mamma. Bompa, where we are.
4: Mabisa, it is so say winam. For kind of bed, dear. For no new part, look at an azabra. It is a winam. No so be a name from Bawinam, Lucy in a Zama. On a bed, dear. 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Send out of Zuyan of a post and for Nova Sarah for CS and for Lucanus out of Biala. Bawinam, no come on, Lucy City in a Zama. Zina beg a chega. No for this name Bawinam Lucy. Yo, check off Yenna Lafia, check off Yenna Pansung, check off Yenna. 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
3: what say
4: be say obi anya aho de na yarsa na anopano no ombra asori fi
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0: 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A bears and Chenny the amount, a babe Foundi the amount, a babe or Jay the amount. I'm ready!
2: Ready.
0: 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So I'm going to name Jesus.
2: Amen.
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0: 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What answer no? What answer no? Kuta. 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
0: 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Amen. 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
0: 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See, dear friend, number one, number 0244 0244 0244 0244 0244 0244 0244 0244 0244 0244 0244 0244 0244 0244 0244 0244 0244 0244 0244 0244 0244 0244 0244 0244 0244 0244 0244 0244 0244 0244 0244 0244 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0244 0244 0244 0244 0244 0244 0244 0244 0244 0244 0244 0244 0244 0244 0244 0244 0244 0244 0244 0244 0244 0244 0244 0244 0244 0244 0244 0244 0244 0244 0244 0244 0244 0244 0244 0244 0244 0244 0244 0244 0244 0244 0244 0244 0244 0244 0244 0244 0244 0244 0244 0244 0244 0244 0244 0244 number with your special special number 05 05 05 05 05 05 05 05 05 05 05 05 05 05 05 05 05 05 05 05 05 05 05 05 05 05 05 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05 05 05 05 05 05 05 05 05 05 05 05 05 05 05 05 05 05 05 05 05 05 05 05 05 05 05 05 05 05 05
2: Na first number we nyina bi a person na.
0: Call any of this number. And you
2: say example why?
0: You be directly to the man of God.
2: Na misna ne ma, sha ne ma, sha ne ma, sha ne ma.
0: God should bless his children.
2: Yeah. Ye dia tuja. Ebere ma abrenya ka de room ba kai o. 0243206328. 0243206328. 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Now I was on a quantity of the FM number. We. And then, what I'm going to be about for number, no, assistance you can they help you so? No. I'm going to say what I'm from. Sense you can they help you so? No. I'm going to say what I'm from. Sense you can they help you so? No. I'm going to say what I'm from. Sense you can they help you so? No, be a friend, man, from my name. Sense you can the house, or no, let me shout to you the infamous. Sense you can the house, no, and then soon I ever know them, but who we are. The bishop's last in the Yanomna ever a solemn contact. Yes, me but you'll be Timia. Oh, yes, I'm 7:1, may I the way. Mom and Bessemacababua.
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2: o ni so isi so
5: I
2: started the best. 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
1: one.
2: Who tell me? My man can't say me to Ate. Yeah, but I can't say. Oh, mommy and say to cry. Who tell
5: you?
2: But that's how many near my bar. Now, who tell you? Who
5: tell
2: you? If energy, wow. 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
5: ah
2: I said there one and now one is wrong And then when is
5: it?
2: Ah. 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
2: Hello Hello? Hello?
5: Hello, daddy.
2: What is that?
5: I don't watch me.
2: Oh, yeah.
5: Hey, yeah.
2: Me can't send me a chair, what?
5: I'm not sure you
2: want to be. Who knows who cried down on him?
5: What was it?
2: Who knows who cried down on him?
5: What's your minimum?
2: Okay. The band, I'm not sure you here.
5: I
2: think that
5: was
2: me and me. Mama, I'm coming, Angelo. What's the problem today?
4: This is me.
2: Mama, I'm out. See, I'm making a way out. I have a permanent one. Can you see?
3: A bomb pie at the
2: can of candy. And I'm here, Duncan. A
3: bomb pie at the mammy's son, sir. I rather want to move.
2: Amen.
3: Amen.
2: Hello?
5: Hello?
2: What you saying?
5: Patrick.
2: Who's from Louisiana?
5: Patrick.
2: Messi. Who's from Louisiana?
5: Patrick.
2: And I'm Messi. The band is here.
5: Who's from
2: here?
5: Who's
2: from here? Who's from here? Patrick. Who's from
5: here?
2: Who's from here? Who's from here? Who's from here? Who's from here?
5: Who's from here?
2: But what are you talking about?
5: That's a song, you know, that I'm going
2: to be friends
5: with you.
2: Yes, sir. But what are you talking about?
5: Sir, I'm
2: going to be friends
5: with
2: you. What are you talking about?
5: I'm going to be friends with you. I'm going to be friends
2: with you. That's a song. And
5: that's your own
2: pen, right? Your friend? That's your own pen,
5: Ah,
2: that's the other thing I'm in. You didn't tell me what you're
5: doing.
2: And I'm a baby.
5: I'm one.
2: I'm a baby. Debiano masa na se une masa wona un se bosumu ni di de o masa en
5: akpia ifono ma ba
2: 50 cedis
5: acha
2: no de amao
5: acha
2: 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Wan kan okra make ta daba no ka ze unya nkunsi ka dema 1200.
6: Achela. 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
2: Ach. And you know. O pay 1200. That is kind of 12 million bro.
7: 12 million, yeah.
2: No do we ma, mame. 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
6: 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Me te na.
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9: In
2: committee.
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9: I'm about to go.
2: Osika bank isike bi wo.
9: Mbacha.
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7: Yes,
2: sir. 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
7: Oh.
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2: Hello? Hello? Hello? Hello? Hello? Hello? Hello? Hello? Hello? Hello? Oh, friend, I'm on for 0243-286328. Hello? Hello?
8: Hello.
10: Meet you, open up. Huh?
8: Hello.
10: Meet you, mommy. Oso where are they? Oso, oso,
7: oso, oso, oso,
10: oso, oso, oso, oso, oso, oso, oso, oso, oso,
8: oso,
10: oso, oso, oso, oso, oso, oso, oso, oso, oso, oso, oso, oso, oso, oso, oso, oso, oso,
8: oso, oso,
10: oso, oso, oso, oso, oso, oso, oso, one kind of crime, I'm a catafono. Own finity, I'll bet you war. I'll catch and say, me patro say, Mamwanya, me catafono, me men found. Okay, Matty. Matty. Now, my man, where my name open your friends?
8: I cannot get a family.
10: Matty, only the aka. Pierre Munko to the panache, who became a raid, Marty. A Gabon Pamon.
3: A bomb pie.
10: It was yesterday, my
3: mission, sir.
10: It was yesterday, my
3: box.
10: It was yesterday, my
3: bonnet channel.
10: It was yesterday, my channel. It was yesterday, amen. Now, I can't watch it. Hello? Hello? I didn't have vanity.
8: I don't
10: have vanity.
8: Mess
10: is a DNT now, vanity.
8: That is not a.
10: Hey, I'll be at him, my mom, my part of why, and champion be why. Mamma tell me, my new medequanatum, the man for. Obia Tembia and Chem Prebium. My bomb pie, or the mobile yammy or bat yammy good. Amen.
3: Amen.
10: I will not come bye bye. Yes, you know.
3: It's gonna be the
10: door. Send me a mocker. Mokan, please, Mokan.
3: Kusasino.
10: Kusamokan.
7: Good digger.
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10: 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Awade bom pay. Jesus the bom pay.
3: Amen.
10: Jesus bom pay.
3: Amen.
10: Iman am bom pay.
3: Amen.
10: Nwakwa no na eware na wonto no mudin am bom pay. Amen.
3: Amen.
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7: Hello.
10: 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Hello? Hello?
8: Hello?
10: As I?
8: Hello?
10: Meet you. 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Ah, Zambara, huh? Meet you, mommy. I want to miss her, Wakua, Wabawa, Honomokan, and Adre, Monsieur, and your son, Penfins, or Jenna. Honomokan would him, Amy, Utime, Uti, Oxab, Oko Toilet, and not Oko Batri, Oko Watchamber. Name watch now. But just go to water about Kumlavati. What at the Ebo Kawati? Baba Katam Katame. Lands were busy, sir. Lands were busy. Hello? Hello? Hello? Hello? Hello? Cha cha cha cha cha cha. Hello? Hello? Hello? Ah, me too. Hello?
11: Hello?
10: Hello? Hello? Hello?
11: Hello?
10: Hello? Hello? Hello? Hello?
11: Hello? Hello? Hello?
10: Hello? Hello? Hello?
11: Hello?
10: Hello?
11: Hello?
10: Hello? Nehe fa na ha onti abene ne.
11: Ah me o fa de.
10: Me se obra nehe fa na onti apo.
11: Onti nehe fa na.
10: Obra nehe fa na oyale nehe fa. Oh ofa.
11: Oh.
10: Me se obra no nehe fa na ye ne ya.
11: Ne mu na mi na.
10: Owai. 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One of the room of Muslim on a threatened death. We are one of the room of Muslim. A full name. One of the room of Muslim. One of the room of Muslim. One of the room of Muslim. One
11: of
10: the room of Muslim. One of the room of
12: Unexpected death.
10: Hello? Messi. One of the room of Muslim. Frede wu wanya o ma mo papa mi ti o ba ko pe me pe ba ko di mam pe ba ko pe di mam e
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12: Amen.
10: Esi odi kina person for akwanua. Me twam.
12: Amen.
10: Odi me me.
12: Amen.
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0: In Shirai FM.
10: Okay, we clear there. Ora, there were blane anope wa bla wa. Your mommy, oh, yeah, me, Nindo. Oh, no, no, what's it, me, say? What's it, you, Kete? I see, I do, yeah, me, you, Kete. Back to you, bro, you, Kete. Sorry, Nancy. Pump, press it, what a man, Nancy. Amen.
12: Amen.
10: Big, yeah, man, they are why. Bye-bye. Hello? Hello? Anna, one number, hello? Phone number, hello? Me, too.
12: Hello? Hello?
10: What's it, me? O sika samanye uni mana onim o ga fe fuwa swa eto da otena te obusa te bade ade o kana onka mamenka ya na osisi yo ya mamenka se o ya fe o se uye de ejuma fuwa sa o na edin be na de fuwa fuwa sa ya na ka na ma ta na te ma I didn't know about it. I didn't know about
11: it. I
10: want to offer it to my bar. What is your name, Yansa? Or bar, what dear? Eh? We're both having a head, my dear.
12: Papa, your do.
10: Eh? Or the bay? I want dear to fit to my bar.
11: No, for now, I'm in the time for years. It's now 12 years. I'm 4 months. I'm in one time. And I'm in the news, sir.
10: What's that?
11: Bye
10: bye. What's
11: your
10: No, Obano.
11: Obano, I'm with you.
10: And you're a bruja, Gala.
11: That's right, isn't it?
10: Oti, man. My brother, I'm with you. Oti. I didn't know my friend, but I can't say that I didn't know my mom. Bewe, you do fruit, Pewo. You do fruit, Pewo. Ben, do fruit, my bar. 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I can't be a boy, we are 7 days, you know.
0: She riots.
10: She care about no. 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
11: That makes me, you want my bed.
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6: patrick can work am
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10: 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What was that? Coach, you own?
13: Coach,
10: you infant of a boy, who bought so long contact food with the infant of a boy?
13: I just have a bucket here.
10: Who did I also pay? Empty an office room. And I met you at the Machine, maybe I free. Back to the center. Who did empty office? What's up, my content to the room? Who first missed Colombo Junction and so long contact? Why? Bompae, bompae, bompae. Ka amen.
14: Amen.
10: Na men kama hiwa ni mwate. Bye bye. Hello? Hello?
6: Hello.
10: Azay?
6: Kami ngati mwo, papa.
10: Ini nkomo?
6: Papa me yaliyo, mitate.
10: Uti eme?
6: Pantan.
10: Bompae, nyesa waposu, waposu bi hujo. Ena wati kasenu.
6: I want to say.
10: Me ma just one day ano pe ni misia. Se one nantia. E ma mubi mate. E wedi mbom pay wedi mjene. Ene.
14: Ene. Ene.
6: Ene.
10: Bebu. Atem ayi. E wa infa.
6: Bofu.
10: Bofu do kwa mbezo. And you have been Bejina, so full and answer. Can you tell me, officer? Ode, Mamma, Messi, and Matia, what you know about more?
6: I told them,
10: may my just one do banana, make Columbus America. Make it to me a kitten, what you are there? What you are dancing among for
6: you?
10: Messi, may my just one day, Etna. Mamma, make it to me a kitten. Oh, to what? Eh? What
6: is that?
10: A yearly babu, son, man, Kawate.
6: What
10: is that? A chinamet so quiet, then fast by what? No one, when you are looking for any planet so called, my own be a beman.
6: My new kuno.
10: I have one. What was I?
6: My 19.
10: And four.
14: Nine.
10: Four. And a man away.
6: Best of many men die.
10: One and no jan an an jay.
6: And a baby jay.
10: Hey, a day.
6: That nothing running for you.
10: Sika send me one.
6: Let
10: them discount one of a penny, sir. I teach them in front to kill a bravati. Mamma just one day from Batawati. Bum pay, can you hear me?
14: Amen.
10: Came here.
6: Amen, man.
10: Bye-bye. Oh, friend, no, no, hello? Hello? As I... Wa wan kata na meka to. O kata me.
14: Fantastic.
10: I don't know what brother. I don't know brother. What you think brother? Ah, so. Ana omre on. Omre. Che, ozai. Me se omre. And I put him. Oh, my alabati. Oh, my alabati. Oh, my alabati. And I put him on the name of the name of the name of the name of the name of the name of the name of the name of the name of the name of the name of the name Ubetimi na tia no pei. 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
14: Ochana
10: yeto ko Wee, very well, Church. Jana Brana, I'm in your most serious security. But more than you can say. Let's see about it. Huh?
14: What I say?
10: Maybe more than you, let's see. Wouldn't you say I beat you on? What would baby a sheer boy? A sense of all assurance in the opposite door.
14: I'm a.
10: When one brand TV and a container to try, Lotus, where they own.
14: I'm
10: Mutano. I doubt ye. Mutan said, not a name of crossing. My man just 7 days pet. And then, with me to your tight. And mammy, 12 million. 1,000, 2,000, 1,000, 10,000, 4,000, 2,000 with me to ya. Who's ye? And now, no. Maybe do you want? But may I fasten and be breaking? Me jina dia na to butu ani nyina aka. Ati ase.
14: Ani
10: 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We Yesu ka amen.
15: Amen.
14: Amen.
10: Me ho en ma no pe wate. 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Pa isi. What is it that time? I'm bumping air as more. Hi, hi, hi, hi, hi, hi. La la la la la la la la la la. I'm going to blame me. Oh. Hello? Hello?
16: Hello.
10: What is saying?
16: I'm telling
10: you. Any comment here, huh? Mommy, meet you.
16: I'm sure.
10: Jesus.
17: Hello.
10: Hello?
17: Dada.
16: Hello.
10: Yes, I meet your mommy. Do you know me, mom? Anna, but meet you. Hello? Hello? Hello? Faka break must take that for say mamuti adanza man food no obisi men fre kwa no kama winter batter match obo jwa na beka she ade ni beka. Hello.
16: Hello.
10: Inti mama. Mama
16: yamba
10: da
16: da.
10: Oda mbe no ada. Ewe mom pa
17: Jesus.
10: Emu aba wa je no huma oka ne na no ye. Jesus, a man of Benya Quada. See you know, no faster than mom. Wouldn't have a mom pie, Amen.
17: Ah, Miss
16: Amen.
10: One, I don't swear you could feel good in the moon, dear. Oh, don't swear.
16: Why,
10: my cousin, why?
16: Lizzie,
10: eh? Who's one who couldn't jump? And then there, Ode, you can't say, Johnson could go out if you grew up.
16: That's
10: right. Missy Dentia, Obin the man's half one turn out of our journey.
16: That's right.
10: And what if you go on your day?
16: To be a chairman,
10: I'll tell you who are. Or ban a crumb with
16: them and I won't
10: Asemba na okaun kata. Bom pai Jesus. Jo aba wo hunu mo kanaka. Amen.
17: Amen.
16: Amen.
10: Na wo yeno krema be mano. Wo yeno din krema no.
16: Ka chai.
10: Un fanga chi da on.
16: Oh
10: dad. Kana pre.
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17: 0244 0244 355 9 3 3 6 6 and I can refer to 055 0559 99 90 50 505 0599 90 50 505 99 50 205 0207 207 0555 0559

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1: 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Can you catch me? And I may say, Mamma, one day none of your home to a wife. And I may be about to send a free water. What do you about that, man? They were blanting. What do you do now? Why? Mamma will say, I'm a gunner, but you're here every day. I'm a gunner. God bless you. Bye bye. Hello? Hello?
4: Hello?
1: It's you.
5: NC Riot fan!
1: What was it, Yamaha?
4: What's
1: up?
4: It's Bobby.
1: I'm going to go. I'm going to go. I'm going
4: to
1: go. I'm going to Uni mendi. Ya uni ubani di.
4: Amen mendi.
1: Ya ama akosua abana. Akia. Ha?
4: Akia.
1: Ya friends eh.
4: Ya sano akia. 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
1: 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Who the blame we are on? Edwada, man, I'm coming. You be see what?
4: And this Edwada, I'm missing. Oh, you know me, Nyaka, Ano.
1: Hey. Ano, Nyaka, far from. They be far from black. Cream what you far? What I mean, far from black. Edwada, far from black. Cream what?
4: I just move from this town.
1: Ah.
4: And they say, "Sad niho."
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4: Oh, Davi. 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
4: Oh. 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
0: amen.
4: Amen.
1: Bye bye. Hello? Hello?
6: Hello?
1: What happened?
6: That's
1: a free work.
6: Me too. Maybe my music has some more for me. It's me for me.
1: I don't know if I'm not sure.
6: I don't know if I'm not sure.
1: I don't know if I'm
6: not
1: sure. 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
1: You.
0: Bye bye. Everybody, young couple. My name is Jennifer Kurebibias. Hello? Hello? Titi, young couple. Hello?
3: Hello?
0: How's it?
3: Ah, you must be cool, your mom, crowd.
0: What's your name?
3: I'm back in free body.
0: 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Thank you. 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
0: 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I don't know what you are teaching then.
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0: 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Yes, I just say. What's the thing?
8: I don't know.
0: Then I put it in my mouth. Okay, I put it in my mouth. What's that? What's that?
2: Hello?
0: What's that? What's that? What's what I mean?
2: So bumpy, fun a bit.
0: Yeah, man, never. Open so bumpy for a brave woman. I had a bumpy more about when I walk in the room between the same pen for so. Then when I'm here, but I'm going to come. Amen.
2: Amen.
0: Who's Jimmy? Who needs a promise and fear? One only man. Who
8: needs?
0: I don't care. Oh, boy. See, what's my piano? We said, I don't need pay. What do you mean? What do you mean? What do you mean? What do you mean? What do you mean? What do you mean? What do you mean? What do
8: you mean?
0: What do you mean? What do you mean? What do you mean? What do you mean?
8: I
0: told them. And hey, who's wrong? Oh, you lie, lie, lie, lie, lie, lie, lie, lie,
2: lie, lie,
0: lie, lie, lie, lie, lie, lie, lie, lie, lie, lie, lie, lie,
8: lie,
0: lie, lie, lie, lie, lie,
8: lie,
0: lie, lie, lie, lie, lie, lie, lie, lie, lie, lie, Chodi ma kwa konson fable mwate. 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
8: Ha?
0: Mese? 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
0: Debi mese seye 1 billion aon. Chemu maku maku, dine be meme jes 10,000. And as a sister, mammy, 1 billion. What you say? Mammy, funny man, Niago, me can't be serious. Huh? And for Columbus in Niago, me must be serious. What you? Meaning the American, meaning the Mimuno. Why am I cast my channel, cast and general credit? What you mean?
2: Never will see that.
0: Huh? And I be a sinner.
2: You will see that.
8: That's your daddy.
0: And who said, depend on a powerful, not a powerful?
2: Very powerful.
0: Obit in the Fiend America, as I'm a channel. What's the mamma song for a man who does a mamma back for a note with a woman's a sophomore path? What is it? I make a cemento. May man, Nama, come out, consort, petty, chin, American. But who bought your man 1 year, 1 year, the American yard, but teaching the man in the street. Who bought your man 1 year? Who bought my man, can't send the bemania? Went on best 70 now. A boy, I'm actually me, what's it? What did you know? Me say. Oh, boy, your man, and can't send a baby in Yana. Catch a baby as a mirror. I receive my miracle. And you train me. We are. I'm in sack. Mamma just 7 days. I'm a man. Nessa Columbus, me named Nina Men a frame. Oot ye. And Yaman Buan of our own. What took us every at his master? Bejaka gets empty in office wrong. on a trablant and what you be? Oh, but you're so fussy now, what? So fussy night, huh? And now, Baba, may the other members are back to the center. Who about for time, what? I mean, can I mean, I didn't say, Mincho. What in Nigeria, Dida? Nigeria, what you did? William could be a flower, Baba. What in the only more? I mean, can't say, Mincho. Only invite him, I'm great program bureau. Omo kan uzan kwamente me tu ase maben wena nyame mama hausa enyum omo to nyamente omo to mntime to blofo ana wa nyame ka tem se colombo to nyimu e utie la to di lai la bi belai anteria na ya madamarja 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
0: 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Yes, we are going to decide your mamma. Oh, my husband, I'm going to cheat. And I'm going to go to Marty. Now, I'm going to go to my son. I'm going to go to my mamma. I'm going to go to my son. I'm going to go to my son. I'm going to go to my son. I'm going to go to my son. I'm going to go to my son. I'm going to go to my son.
9: Oh,
0: your headmistress, number person. If I don't come into your feet, run off for a man for bet and gets on a heady Roman school.
9: That's my question.
0: Mamma, I'll say, no, I'm your phone for near Pamua, mamma, and for so many of them. Sound
10: to be a
9: bonnie.
0: Sound, God bless you, what? Wonderful. Is that what I said? Last 4 years and last day. But now, my penny, Kufa Dombano, Obamo, and on my penny, or three, on same say,
10: Joma,
0: Mama, also by last 4 years. Yeah. Wonderful, wonderful, wonderful, wonderful. Zao, and to my Makuma told him. Medas, Yamisha, what? What a man, Yakas, you don't pay down. A chamber, you would say, what? I meant to idea what? About your sophomore night, or the demo what? But the Emmy answered, then Castle Mammy and Queen University, beautiful founder of Pamas of Colombo, Cobobla. And I'm here.
10: And I
0: come from a good set for a young
9: Papa.
0: So,
9: and
0: how
9: would you plan it?
0: Matter, matter, matter. And then you are my one to my pa. Now, you are my bum boose, Ruddy.
9: That's
0: everything. Mamma, bum won't.
9: See,
0: I'm
9: from
0: Wabre. So, oh, from
9: Wabre,
0: oh, wonderful, wonderful. God bless you, I'm in common. That's what it's a metro idea. What it? I'm a one sepemi. And a men can be a gentleman and papa beam. Mese ke Monday mino mkokosa no mwa Franco University. Medase. 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Amen. Amen.
9: Oh,
0: Jesus. 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
9: Mam pancho, me ita mfan kofo.
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9: Bye.
0: Bye, meni wen manu pa. 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I will lift up your name higher. 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
11: mama ka si
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11: ma sabe o shan sa
0: o tu ba do ka se fe
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0: wonderful wonderful
11: o se
0: o se
11: so we your mother ma fe kakra
0: wonderful wonderful wonderful eh sir
11: na me do ifia na mzinga
0: na o su ntima anope
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12: Amen.
0: O ma ska flow.
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12: Amen.
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12: Amen.
0: Me ju ani mate. 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
13: Hello.
0: E dzai. 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Oye fa. Oye fa na how? Where
13: they?
0: I said, where they?
13: I said,
0: where they? Where they? Where they? Where they? Where they? Where they? Where they? Where they? Where they? Where they? Where they? Where they? Where they? Where they?
13: Where
0: boss. Voting boss, de bia ba no mbako.
4: In she rifling.
0: About time. Open 12, open 21, so the open be at home now. What? Huh? Jesus, me that was say. What did you him? We didn't bump by. Amen.
2: Amen.
0: But say, man, man. Me when matter. Bye bye. I just got my bread. Okay, to my cry, my bread. Shame, my mom can't send me to a channel. Faka break my skeleton, my ponty station, tafu station. What's your dancer? Also, Paka could be for Columbus appear. For the Mr. Son of Pantan as a Columbus dancer, mama, and I had that you know. But she stepped up to the sending him free. What's your dear? Can we take Christmas for mommy?
2: Futana,
0: the Yamia.
2: I was a good man.
0: Mami tie me. Enka Dr. Kokuo tinka suwa tiskato. Pragia maku maku tete. Yeah, doctor. Uni wakwa Kokuo tinka?
12: Ndeyo.
0: Uni ma Dr. Kokuo tinka? 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
12: Njikrim,
0: njikrim. 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
12: Ya,
0: meni ba. Pragia gufi yono?
12: Yeah.
0: Onu tobe cheme?
12: Hey.
0: Ena me suna Dr. Kokuo tinye ye. Wato pragia maku maku tete. Ota kia? Billions of cities.
12: Almost 20 billion.
0: Hey, almost. Catch us in your mission. I'm a mission. Tie me bra masole
12: sir
0: me dia kwanchile na ko kacha sofo what is it mamu mpa me dia isiro fana bantu jamam 0244 agent in 1 minute 0244 o kasa ni mufu mena mtu kasa ni mufu 0244 355 936 0244 mpatu wio bi anfre me fensu no na fre me
12: Zero two four four three five five nine three six zero two four four three five five nine three six and zero two four three four six three two eight zero two four three twenty six three two eight zero two four three twenty six three two eight zero two four three twenty six three two eight and zero five five nine nine five zero two zero zero five five nine nine five zero two zero zero five five nine nine five zero two zero seven we end up with zero five zero five nine six six six six six four five we come on zero zero five nine six six six six four five
0: Bishop Columbus appear, Black Editia, Mampontin says, so Pekako before Columbus appear. First will be a solemn quantan as a Columbus dancing. And I say, Patro Bejina, a can say, so full I bring your car, tech, bring your car, empty an office, bring your car, so I'm run about to bring your car, Bola, who bring your car, Edward Jansu bring your car, Terremas bring your car, Adabraka bring your car, a patrol, and answer format bring your car. So I'm around about when I come. I'm a new road when I come. Bishop Columbus up here. And I say, you can't say, man, pond, don't, crew, if I say, when you crew, no? A crew, what crew, we, Atonsu, your high school dancing, Umunyaka. Payman, payman. No, for far, right, yeah. A bomb fire.
4: She right, fam.
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0: 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And the other one. 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And I won't be ready. So
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0: 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Who be known who said, I dear me, ye, ye, for so bad the bass.
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0: 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But in your own ma, a drew baby, any nigh in the po, but I feature you be the beachy. A drew baby, Obershaw will be on ma, a was so sandy power dear on Pekasa on Penhuasem, and nitty what yano in Wessing chain. And yes, it be until. O china be only nipper being quack with dear grooming cuprano, I'm a nipper name prano, and more number that demo. I brought a war between a woman, a woman, or beating my shop woman. No, could this act, you say, obi ono obo duro onfa hwen ho ne san ni pana ba bi pra no ba beda dem ah
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0: 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And I would ya to walk. When the baby I will be an hour or shame or TikTok with your brass. But over Fasa Bosso was some money be what? Frank Anderson. The Fasa Bosso money be here. 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
0: Didia, I know you. 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

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Eh, can any come in there come to me? And we shall have this him. 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You may deal with your friend, my menti. 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
1: We in Francis, I deal with you in your mame.
0: Okay, mame, and you sure? I mean, you sure? Okay, hello?
2: Hello, Pastor Matthew.
0: Make you sure that's it,
2: Akwa.
0: Make you sure, bro, honey?
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2: I'm conquering, I'm conquering.
0: We deal conquering, I'm conquering. Okay. Okay, we are doing, we have a question, and I'll come back with the same, bro. Hopa. Hey, oh, do you?
2: I
0: Yeah, kind of. We have a question here, okay? We call Kwa. Hello?
4: Good morning.
0: Me you so, bro. What you mean, I say?
4: Bacho, Papa Nini, I can say free. We go to Masa.
0: Okay.
4: I'm a pay, especially my mama, Bako, I'm an anime man, happy birthday.
0: Okay.
4: Ha, your friend Queen Star, dude.
0: Okay.
4: Or Yuki.
0: Okay. Mo, why I dare say Java Kauba? I'm a queen. Okay, okay, yo, okay. Let me fuck that. So, okay, hello,
5: hello,
0: yeah, but you're in the same. I
5: just
0: want to say, because every
5: other
0: Fumuso, okay, I'm meeting Accra. But you're here too. Okay, hello?
6: Hello, Ogoloba Kupe.
0: Hey, it's off Martin, I don't call me.
6: I'm sorry. so no ba do we jam ba kran go ba so na be man in nam ni wa so se awu je gu kran o sha na masa te ma bo fro wo
0: eh ne se ade da ho
6: den ti na member bi ti ma ha ba kran so e to ka wo fo ma so sa member ni di kan bo e mi o se bi ti ka se an ri ya e lu mi e be kan ya no ti na ko bon do mi ade mo garden of eden wo no ni ma se ni member du ga ya ti no se en kura di bi o aya wo e fufuru o ti ase
0: I don't remember being here, sir. Do you remember my entry? You
5: too,
0: Papa, let me show you. Okay, hello? I'm here. Hello.
7: Hello, good morning.
0: Me you so bru, but I'm in a shame. I
7: just
0: don't think you can't watch Okay, hello.
8: Good morning.
0: Morning. What's your problem saying?
8: Aisha.
0: What's your problem saying? Very good. Okay, I'm the sir. My experience. And you're my best. Now, for me, come and meet your
8: daughter.
0: Hello. 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
0: Okay, hello.
8: Your call has been put on hold. Please wait. Your call has been put on hold. Please wait.
0: Okay. Hello. Oh, okay. Oh yeah, no, they are too. I'm in for it. Okay, hello.
9: What is it, Pacho Massey?
0: Me, you say, brood, I say, brood.
9: Pacho, because
0: you're cocoa. Okay, cocoa. Okay, from what I'm saying?
9: Okay,
0: baby. A jumpon. My meat, your honey.
9: Pacho,
0: what? My auntie's name. Yeah, me, I don't know,
9: I was in a car. Mete so ni mesore. Bi bona so sa mani jaware.
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9: Morning.
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9: 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I'm Bacho. 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
0: 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Okay. 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
1: 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They be an SM Mawa Quinja. 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See, a boy and every good lady be our own slow delegation. 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
0: so as
2: ye da sipi
9: It's Riot Fan 104.5. And we are done.
10: Oh, yeah.

0: one more a boy to them. DPS as me can try to say. Any chance in another papa would the papa papa be was only at 10% and chance in another pay the crew down so away. Quanaco pebby now Osway air to from my air buboy. Not one share as some afa was say, and unty and a DBS aba a day among one and a procure me a decassi a brewo. 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
0: Yes, I can say. 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A woman, Satawale. 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No, you're Ghana, and Juan, what did you do? 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One more and was a set, as a honey menina, and ra Ghana foie. When you can bring to Memuni, Europe, the SS, and yet, what you have to watch as any would you have me pumping pimpana? Would you have video now who say yes? Sata, and you need pumping pim de Wobusu, and where you can bring to Memu baby and Uncle no air question. 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
3: 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I appreciate tonight you, a lot of people made a lot of journeys, paid good money for this, so I think if you have paid any money for this, it will be for the organisers to obviously arrange any refunds to contact them, okay? So just ask when you see the sign emergency exit, just to proceed over there, okay?
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5: me watch me watch in the form say me chali picture all guys and na me watch you this there how many who are here with
6: and ka wu
5: I said, let me give you a me. I said, let me save you. Let me tell me, let me call you a save you.
6: Look what you said. I was going to vote to the home, sir. Look at me now.
7: Magic Rock was on the Mazan. Come on.
0: Annie, who do you have Facebook? Not bad here. Bra YouTube? Not bad here. Any fans? You know what you're saying? What is what you say? Man, you're saying, you're saying, you're saying, ne ho meete na debra enipa ewo mu ankasa ene woni a ewura mu no he shata wa shata wo UK sete de approach for bambofo ene organizers ne sandwene ho bio 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
4: Let them share their experiences. Yes. Let them tell how it is if you go to Kuwait, Qatar, Azerbaijan, Lebanon, and you are being exploited, sleeping with dogs. What it is for people to understand. Sometimes it's unfortunate because they've not seen victims. When you are it's raising awareness, oh yes, yeah, somebody looked at us and said, "It's no yokra, and it's not abokra." Or no kwa, they will survive. Those who don't speak tree, I don't know how I can translate this. We've had people call us witches. When you identify and realize that they are going to be trafficked, they will tell you, my first time that I'm going to sit in plane, you are telling me I'm going to be trafficked. Let me be trafficked. Even Joseph was trafficked. So our belief system, religion, we have pastors, and I'll continue saying this, traditional leaders, other people actually yes. blessing passport, mm-hmm. their tongues. Mm-hmm. If mm-hmm. you have not traveled, it's as if you've not made it.
8: Yes.
4: So even rich people are selling their tipper tracks, shops, carpentry shops, just to travel and become slaves. Yes, make their money, go for excursion and come back. So if we do not change our belief system, our mentality,
0: ane ane wo kanu enti ye gidie no se yansesa no a na wasi dan wa hapa wo se mekwa brochen dun aton dan no obitimi gya ne gya gya ware e dwane gya ne kunu e dwane gya ne yere ne ne ma an ya sha ne 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

0: now we are all looking at who is sitting by us.
1: I am letting you know that all of us are vulnerable to be trafficked. We did the research, and now degree holders. In the past, we said people that have not been to school,
2: they are trafficked.
1: But degree holders too are being trafficked. The Volta Lake experience. Most of the parents, if they know, if they understand, they may not engage in it. If the victims themselves understand what is it, it is, they will speak up. If our members of parliament, everybody knows about it, you can easily support identification. We can easily. I mean, the saddest part is when a trafficker is a church leader and you don't know. So on Sunday, they will come and prophesy. I can see people are migrating, people are trafficking. Then Monday, you meet the trafficker and say, come, you have potential to go abroad.
3: Abra Anobia Asare ewo gender ministry wote ya hemfo ne asofo ene chese omu akosuku nyina ye dada wo mu edo mu ko amanone ekoye dwuma bone na otwetwa mu ena aban so afo a wo hwe omansi kasem so Dr. 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
4: 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then campaign NDC for one friend also on by nursing training allowance on betia heavy the kebi obi on betia dia on betia crab abroso 2026 budget yeje tumo parliament yeje ma finance minister zifa kobi 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it's nursing training from allowance best I then akabu bi
3: Dr. Kinsley Adjumae eto asubio eno se eba adwenmo yade mental health aban no se ne okika no huwo no yensem bebre yi fise ase eho no ehia no papa fise se ka odi wuram no eho nso isra
4: problem. A population here man was about 3.146 million. I was saying, I said, for the 70 million, I was psychiatric hospitals. And also, why are you here? For more. And the second man said, I buy a emphasis can share a pomodium one, a happy debris. If you say, I want to work as online, a pomodium. For the quality of the health of your people and in determining real value as a nation. Yes, sir, Minister for Finance, he said, oh, make it available for healthcare. If it's a healthcare, any idea, it's made a man yourself. Say, you always say, and say, oh, yeah, yeah. Would I be some or party already or joining? It's a common treaty healthcare with a lot of seriousness because a idea, a bit of fear, every household has a health need.
3: Dr. Kinsley Adjumae aoye mrase bedwani ema ebuakwa south san wo health committee so medefie ni nsem no kafa budget a mrase bedwani osofo ediko abedefie no ehun ha na ebejina de kase na sia na happy 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
1: 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Obinfo bi aka se Christian discipleship connotes a relationship with the master. Following and adhering to the way of life because these teachings shapes your own worldview. I take it again. Christian discipleship connotes a relationship with the master, following and adhering to the way of life because these teachings shapes your own worldview. 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
1: 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Inculcating is say adi an wuni and you know dia wonu mu no dia dia opasa wo ye no ti se wo kofa ne de no abeka wo de inculcate
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1: 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Now, why are what drinks are woody and quiet there and a frown way there, but not to tank room. 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Yesu say shira no.
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1: 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But Yesu vanu suno say em vanu say bless those who curse you. Shira wa mo amodo me humpo. 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
3: 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Mompa e mawo.
1: 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So did you know aduane a mani bi
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0: and
1: ho ho na say anti but yesu values ni say do good to those who hate you.
0: There
1: were ye in one man. There were ye from one man.
0: Connedy.
1: Connedy. Money who say, I drink our wagon. Oh no, baby, I want drone. Who imitate you or run? And you are inculcating his values. Yes, values. And our dear Juma. Do good to those who hate you. And Tim Fabon in Jabonica. Who did he not say? There are town one crown. Who may be no baby. And I did it if ye. 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
1: 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What is the cause of disciple ne body o we are see kra bibia no da emre
0: enafom
1: na John Luke chapter 9 verse 23 Lucas and Patin Crunch Modu Nimiansa. Yes, you can see me.
3: No, catch the wound in assay.
1: I know, my dinner, you know, he spoke to them or catch the wound in assay.
3: So be per se, Udimachia.
1: No, Cassam, say, Machidino. Nobody. Ain't you brown person with Dimachino?
3: On Pane Hunin,
1: except you deny of self.
3: Now on Famasinuada.
1: Now on Nimachina, dear. What did you say? I didn't want them. Mamma, what the amanet muffum? Huh? On pan wachi na on swama senya and asemia da. Eji sa amo patrenu deny of self no or kasafa selfish interest. Christo nyo yesu chidini no on ya selfish ya opemu. Enji sa wa ye penia wa yo henia dead ne tu kuranwa on ton sasim emani pami yon nimiensa. 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
0: Debi.
1: 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Babia, I did the one, what a honor oco. Babia did the any idea. And you know, cause of discipleship, no, except to say you deny selfish interest and do away with self centeredness. A dear beer, Babe Gina, woo, me, no, say, etisa, you are not a disciple. One pound watching. It was a young petri. Now, here, send me an old best water. I just say, oh, how near to tea, near Pisia, never presume. But just say, dear, why ya two moon no say, or pet down quabino or no, and a bay. And yes, Christian, yes, a chili phone. There is a cost to pay. A webo has a seat here. Or before my friends are workers. Not some more kind, you say. In order to claim the salvation he offered, each person was faced with a choice to exchange the God of his or her life to Jesus as the true God. I take it again. In order to claim the salvation he offered, wasabe ya ubenyang kwanjianwa or die man. Each person, ankran krebiara, esese usia or paubia, faced with a choice to exchange the God of his or her life. When you mean any wabra born the choir, when I'm so abas or yen, just a word is a son. Now, all the causes are yes, to the annual was say, Upas old dinner chino, not for years to acquire so. Or before work and son or kay. Now, it is true. Nyam someone kiss or someone kiss or chianino. It is a personal choice. I a personal choice, oh. 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
6: 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Still, just what I'm saying. I'm way up as a media, and that's it too much. Last right now for the CEO and for so many room. So, when you said, I'm not born in Indiana, Tennessee, a year, so betting is over the house. Papa, you're Michelle. The question will be able to you and for not seeing crime. Amen.
0: Amen. That's it, Reverend Prophet. Yami Asia. And we say, hello.
7: Yeah, hello. Good morning.
0: Good morning. Pacho Biaboko there.
7: Oh, Yamadu and I'm Pacho Namaso.
0: Yami Adam. Pacho, do you know because of your pay?
7: Yeah, we are. I'm an embodied movie.
0: You're an infatuated.
7: I'm a paid year. Mama, I'm a customer. Now, the attorney said, and the papa, the African American, said, so do Christa. 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I just wish not that I can be there. I feel so many men are in the rubber, and if you're a rich boy, so take it, and then I join the scan, oh, Kunsu, and I'll hear me say, and which is seven times to my child, Papa, and the sister to my car.
0: You, Anane, Yadasipa, Papa Sudasipa, and Tina said, Educo Sadano Pabia, a boss is 30 to 10, Uti Ayim Rena, Uti Yamia Sama, Emu Edaho. 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
11: 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Eno be te I see a man here. So the question is, because no condition is permanent. We don't know where we are. When you come here, we say we are not aware of what we say. No, no. The only thing I am quite sure about is that after this, the rest of the people are going to cry. But what then? There's no way I can see the quality.
0: Yo, yes, so yeah, that's it. Yeah, far last but one call and now at the call segment, you know, at the ACA. Hello.
12: Hello.
0: Good morning, sir.
12: Papa.
0: Good morning.
12: Good morning.
0: Eh, another one must come in here, sir.
12: Asa won so say.
0: Eh yes o dem yo hear fa.
12: Wa da shun je nka mi na.
0: Enka won so.
12: Papa ye no papa si de bi. 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On the black one. In the interior, I say a fire who had to see a baby issue at here. Women are shooting a correct any mood you. Papa Yamisha will be the first half on your own issue. In your Kudia, who must would see Muda Yamisha Baba.
0: You buy a dance, Papa Kudia, and Yamisha said with Tinsha FM. Your farm, mam, you know. Na Eddie call segment no Eddie sia e fa ma mi no hello
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14: hello good morning
0: good morning
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0: yo connection man yeti yo
14: kwenye osofu Bye bye.
0: Yo bye. Yeah, that's your last caller. Na Eddie AC. Na Mikai, you say hello.
15: Hello.
0: Pacho, good morning.
15: Good morning, Soso. I'm not to say.
0: Yes, madam. Pacho, na munso.
15: I do. You're from the Madam Ruth.
0: Yo, madam.
15: Abawa Ruth. Abawa Ruth.
0: You're from Abawa Ruth, oh.
15: Uh-huh.
0: Okay. Okay.
15: Na not me, I'm not say. The girl, I'm not say, I go for a woman friend. Maybe you're so connected. And then a monk come once. But then could talk away, brandy, the air could be up to them in Kobida. Namaka, I'm not just asking what I said, young people. Would you abana yet for a moment? Your grandma, a friendly dear. What's a boy, brand? Never said this and we know. And she said, the other one said, oh, woman, send far down with the brain. And my tea. It's me and mamma, we are to be a pumping and yam way. A big one making who is where I pay chapel. Find a big one. What no, not a pansy. It's me, Madame Marcy. If I tell Miss Yammy, ask Madame Bill, say the book. Say, yeah. And I'm a bad shop who could do a dog dirty, burn me. And I'm a bad nasty. Look, no, send my sister, Beth Abbey. One more plan, number one.
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1: Motion is climate change is the greatest threat. You mentioned AI, you mentioned nuclear weapons, pandemics, and a whole lot. Sweetest, which one of them is the greatest? We'll be waiting for the response.
2: 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And Rantewa and Mabawa Wabini Yefra Santemamu, Senior High School Ahuduamu Besia, Abobo Semwa Puarisa, Ajia Chinye Mudo,

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1: 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We are all converging at the entrance of Kumasi Academy. Walk through the principal streets of Kumasi to celebrate Kumasi Academy. Some schools give you an education. Kumaka gives you a foundation of life. Akunini Nimdie. Akunini Nimdie.

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Yeah, that was it. Who bet me a church in you? 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Yeah, that was it. Yeah, that was say. Yeah, na a shahoni. 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You have to be a member of the family. 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
1: Baby, I will be here. 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Niawa yenti adana se. Nyankopo wadomiye in first Sunday of the month of August. Them 8 months. 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That's right, a new beginning. Yesha sebiem. 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
1: In the name of Jesus Christ. Yet the Anofa Fabekana Yachi. 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
0: place of
3: We bless your name, Lika Paya, we lift your name higher, Rakapa, we give you the glory, Rakaya Daba, we rub up, we thank you for our life, we thank you for our life, we thank you for our living, 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
0: In the name of Jesus.
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0: In the name of Jesus Christ. 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

0: Laza. 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
1: Osoro soro hini.
0: Was here, Radia, that was your bambos from Kwa with your dummy. Adumra, Beda Udi Asia no pays. Miss Age, you say, thank you, Lord. Thank you, Lord.

0: Yeah, that was here, you are no pay.
1: My crown in me.
0: Yeah, Papa Elder Colin Sapo. Sorry. Was it thank God for his protection? Yes. Miss Age, God bless you so much. Paper, just share the link for me. Share the link. Repost it. You can repost it.

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Lady Reverend Mrs. Grace J, Mama, happy birthday to you. And I'm the Jumedia Nina, Mama. Lady Reverend Grace J. Duke of Fadi, also thank you, Jesus. We thank you, Lord. And Anikusu Kojo Krumosi Adawasi Adumra. Yes, my auntie Augusta Sepase, also we thank you, Lord. Nana Yabua Jiwa Asari, Uwatanosu Buasu, also we thank you, Lord. 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

0: Stephen Ransom. 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
1: Mo Yesu.
0: Si I and all.
1: Mo.
0: God's creator, we thank you. One for Udini, baby, I want to come home. 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
1: Uba.
0: Abigail or say pokos, we thank you Lord. Be quiet for now. Mama one wokume was, we thank you Lord. Yadawasi adumra, yadawasi, yes. Emmanuel Kwame Asari, osi yadawasi. Benji, infancy say we are now war, osi we thank you, Lord. Dinah, uwa kwada, su trini. 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Madam Ruth Rematen, and Papa Mena Matu, mama say, wadawasi adumra. Yen Papa John Adebi, lawyer John Adebi, osi we thank you, Lord. What the old door and the one chiama, yeah, mami. Justina, Emilia, Davy, Ene, Ebusieni, Nina, Mount Moria Congregation Presbyterian Church of Ghana, Adiebeba, Osi, Nina, Yedera, Diasia, no pay. Bishop, Mrs. Dinah, Safwe, J, Anna, Nefren, Paul, Mama, Osi, Nina, Ebusieni, Nina, Safwe, Nina, Dera, Diasia, no pay. Yusifu o no way was what would we be seeing in a one or one on any one or one gun and in a mood there radiasianope.

Gloria Bafo or TUC also when you are pushing in the radiance when a bomb was from Cordia Boy and taxi. I could see who are taxi driver also when you are pushing in the radiance. Papa ni who are Timetim also when you are pushing in the radiance and pay. Posijana saw us and Tim and Paul. One for Udian Kahos when you are pushing in the radiance. Osijana so asanteman po anopai odera dia se yes anopai yem fa brand new one from Dinah Hamilton na yem fa nkoye ne mose onyame bambo for nyame bambo for this is a beautiful piece from Dinah Hamilton and we na mi libie phone lines anopai.

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Yeah. 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Very soon, over 10 in car. Efua Black. That's right. Nyami Bambofo. That's right. 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

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Adamki Grace, also are joining you live from Ofuase Nyankopon Shira, also we thank God. Ken Boniface, also we thank you, Lord.

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Keep your messages coming. 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So yes, I am Elder Boar from Yeji. Thanks for joining us, Elder Boar. Or say unu wabusu yenyina adana.

0: For my me bride, only what we see in our dana see no pay, a son said, yeah, why ye a dos so, and my yay. Yes, quack, Felix, quack, kuche, grandpa, only what we see in our dana see. That's right, Inshra 1045 FM, ya ni ebusu ye nyina, ya dana se anopeyi so, ewa ne dom, ne bambo, ne humo bra, wa die huye. Yes, yen san funny biem, when the music is good, we play it more than twice. Yes. Okay. 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
1: Mama Basso, what's up, Robo Duma?
0: Okay, Benji, God bless you. Thanks for joining us. I'm Fane Scholar. All right, Inshra 1045 FM. Aka, a few minutes now, my guest, my special guest, Menino Ebebon Kobo Kakrano Pain. I'm Fane Scholar. Hello, I am Yimreni. Sofu Martin Adam Kwame. Sofu, the first Sunday of the 8th month. Okay. Okay, Frederick, Frederick, you want to pay? Okay, yeah, so yeah, that was your pain. So yeah, far last caller. Hello, are you Imreni? Yes, hey, yes, oh, Baba, chat to all. But your auntie Manzani,
2: Papa, Mia,
0: you tear one of pain.
2: Papa, let me show the dream. I said, Daniel, I didn't know what I'm saying. It's January. What were you in the group? August and not third.

0: dinya ko pon se se wa hwe me ne me ma me nananom ma ta kutuo nyina kila kwareti nyina ene wa nka sa pasajeli wa boye nyina ho ban e dia bebe sampenpen chue ya na rabi asia ni ye tia fo aso dan kan din aye ye kan din antentum kan din wadana se Amen.
1: Amen.
0: Hello, Pastor Jerry.
1: Yes. Nyamedo.
0: Pastor Jerry.
1: Okay, me tell Nyamedo.
0: Pastor, you're the one who said, Pastor, what? Pastor, you're from Free General, Abesi Agus. Pastor, you're about to pay us to say, Nyamena, and pay us to be December.
1: Amen.
0: I'm about to be on fire.
1: Okay. 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
1: That's right. 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

That's right, Isra 1045 FM. And I have a full house here. Big ups to my brother Swaga. Alright. Any team nina coupon shram. Yehiano. I bring in a umbremo na ombedi hine at tibianim. This is our prayer this morning before we move on.

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A sorry die ebony. Oso wa journey ano pe nyakopo Israel sorry die ebony. 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So for mami bright. 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God bless you nana nyankwada mame nana mo maximum God filling station nana onso utie mi ano pei onkwaso nyankwada nana nana bi wo bro chrome nana onkwaso no pei nyankopon sha Martin Adey was Coriman 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to any Jesus I ya die na ye ye That's right. This is Increase the Tempo on Isha 1045 FM. Me here, Ifua Black. We aye oye Jesus. Another beautiful piece from Ifua Black. Future.

Okay, the owner of the song is in the house. 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We want to sing along. Oh yeah, Jesus. Okay, my brother is here. 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All right, Abusia Voice, I'm ready. 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Okay, Ifua, I am to kakra, I am to kakra. 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I am to kakra.

0: Prince for me for black obinyi ho a wo chen Jesus efu akwaba
1: yes
0: but your tad it then
1: because of
0: get on kache
1: yaba
0: Wow, we thank God for your life. Yet the radiasise or the wabekayesa asunjebo for the benefit of our listeners. Be I want if you have black and can guess no. I intro myself to every now who say for black ni.
1: Madas is of an opinion. Chia ensure we say for worthy an opinion. 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
0: okay wow okay ti esha nyum to ase esha for how many years ni another brebe na esha nyum to ase se kaya
1: oh so for me oye mfende me 6 years
0: na mo was 6 years
1: simple junior
0: wow
1: 6 years na mo me
0: wow we thank god and how do you discover that gift of blessing people? Nyum to achet na nkada ankasa. Eye then I discover it there. No, this one mean take the far.
1: So for mazino yon kwamshe. I think that if it had not been the prophecy, I would not be here.
0: Okay.
1: In your mazino, I was prophesied to. And see, prophecy no muna obey no. And it took 5 years. For it to be fulfilled, and to say, "Uncomsha no bana, umbe ya menka de nyankupon in yuha na de nyankupon waka, but umbem obebem." So 5 washa menkom no. This is a juma nyankupon semenye. I had to wait on the Lord in His time. Nankasa obedenza menginezi. So 5 years later, prophecy no came into realization. Now we took steps to go to the studio. Oye Jesus. Ne worship version your first single I'm about out.
0: Okay.
1: You know, and see Irenu, yeah, High Life with Mamemi, Mami Tibiran Yamedom with Mamemi, and other songs followed as well to the glory of God. So madam them come shanam bank or so fun
0: hey was it will baby cry. Music was not part.
1: No.
0: On kaho kra.
1: That be.
0: And nyaminam na sem do there or there a babetunyum. And meanwhile, so this gift, beautiful gift, you sing powerfully.
1: Oh, yeah,
0: young upon Israel. And she said, "Utunyum na who say Adomnia who den and kasa woman and now the ate. Tinyam kom shene by Nidia Anka, yenya, achedia, a fessy." So far, how many songs now, dear Babonte?
1: 10 now.
0: 10 so far.
2: Oh, okay.
0: Say, Okakai with 3 ma.
1: Okay, Pocho, me wo. Oh, yeah, Jesus, the worship and the high life.
0: Okay.
1: Me wo, mami tibiara nyamidom. Then I have rain.
0: Okay.
1: Me wo, amazing God. Ahimgwane nenim.
0: Okay.
1: The future in Edamiku. Me ipino. EP. Oh no, yeah, 3 songs no wado.
0: Okay.
1: Then testify with Diana Hamilton. So 10 wow. songs.
0: 10 songs so far. And how challenging has it been?
1: So anago because Debiano, you need to build momentum, you need to climb.
0: Okay.
1: Into and yet and see baby na on kofu. To Debiano.
0: Esha since you raise ban into so I raise about there to babies out there.
1: To my farm before okay. Me, see, you need to be climbing and see. You every day, you know, and at every time you want to do something, you know, you really need to challenge yourself. There, I have to exceed what I did previously. See, the challenge kakrano is there.
0: Okay, and with these 10 songs, which one is your favorite? Or your favorite part?
1: My favorite. The first song, Ganyanko Ponza Mom.
0: Oye Jesus.
1: Amazing God.
0: Amazing God, okay.
1: Oye Jesus came later, but God says that me release Oye Jesus first.
0: Okay.
1: But Amazing God is my first song, and I just love amazing God.
0: Wow, you just love
1: testify
0: amazing God. Okay. I was for many if we are black and our hasi. Me person baby, I will be our jam message, mommy. We are live on Facebook, all the media online platforms. No, you can join us. Oba, we share now with your message, your mommy. Now, yet me acknowledge you. Fefefe na she Christian when yamiti se owo ho na wa mama te onka na ya she Christian when
1: yeah please you can play. No the second one
0: okay yes amazing God and
1: the
0: no
1: second one.
0: Anna uh-huh. Okay let's okay. Listen to the favorite one if we are black or any dope amazing God.

0: That's right, amazing girl. Wow, nyame yon. Pacho, one or two on your mouth.
1: Man, I'm true.
0: Wow, very powerful, amazing God. And how your inspiration, one or my inspiration, and now any your inspiration is free.
1: So, I started writing. I have a husband, Trobi, or mom.
0: Okay.
1: Yeah, so some of my songs, my husband wrote them. But my inspiration always comes from the Holy Spirit.
0: Okay.
1: And sometimes when the word is being preached in church, a word will just drop, mm-hmm. and the Spirit of God will just convert it into a song from today.
0: Okay.
1: Yes, and the Spirit of God will just convert it to a song for me.
0: Wow, that's right. Me here now. Yambra, new one. Mate, there's a fufraba. How many songs for the EP?
1: The EP, we released the EP last year. One is just a single.
0: A single, Awaba. And the title here?
1: Testify.
0: Testify. Why testify?
1: We have so many things to testify to. In fact, Nami Wayebi.
0: Okay.
1: Now, testify is coming from a place of gratitude, a place of encouragement for people to know that God is still God.
0: Mm.
1: He has not changed. His word says that he's not a man that he should lie.
0: Okay.
1: Neither is he a son of man that he should repent. And see, whatever he has said, once he says it, it will surely come to pass.
0: Mm.
1: I was at a point in life where Namai is stuck.
0: Okay.
1: And I asked myself so many questions.
0: Okay.
1: I asked God so many questions. Now, Pastor Jerry, one cherubia. Until one day I was doing something then it just dawned on me because looking back at where I was now maybe some day will everything be okay will things happen like I mean for me like it is happening for other okay. people no me then I'm able to draw her see I and the word of God just dropped in my spirit. God is not a man that he should lie. Mm. He's not a man that a son of man that he should repent. Has he not said it? And has he not done it?
0: They say you dance
1: yes. Then the song just dropped. I have tasted of the goodness of God.
0: Okay.
1: And I have come to testify. So I'm just sharing my testimony so that people will know that
2: Yankupan
1: Oka Obebim. Bible calls that though the vision may tarry. But at the appointed time, it will surely come to pass. Wambamda and say testify. Kakrabia or testify Nasi.
0: Wow. Abusha for you better drop his song this is here, but before that no you be same kakra. And this song, when you record it?
1: Sha.
0: Oh, okay. Okay. And any future be awesome.
1: Yeah, I mean Dinah Hamilton.
0: Dinah Hamilton. Yeah. And you hear this particular song.
1: Yeah.
0: Wow, this is wonderful. Mami Musa, what's your special secret? Enya akesefon pa.
1: I agree.
0: For your son. Your mommy, I'm a new man. Dr. Eldamreku, and your Dinah Hamilton.
1: Don't you be anchor to
0: swim. Anchor to swim. Wow. It is a special.
1: Oh, your grace.
0: Okay.
1: Oh, your grace. Mommy to my kind, because, oh, yeah, to that may be some, so sometimes maybe some of the A. But I see that oye nyaminado because oye nyimpane ye.
0: All right, that was here for brand new one from Ifua Black. I testify. Ye be di ehua dance ya no pe. Ye ni a dance ya no. Ye ya me be a phone lines now so the wa dance ya but then ye a dance di ma wa okai. Now person only Ifua Black kabom na ye da eradiase.

0: covenant keeping God the waka no enu de bebe mo oni ni mashambo da na onfaye nshasi oni sa track record no kra se odi ni mashambo. 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
1: ewa abontin.
0: Oh, okay. Se obi pese otie o songs, great songs a onyame nam efua black so aba social media handles no edin ben ankasa na oho
1: efua black. Efo black
0: original Beyonce.
1: Original Beyonce.
0: Official Beyonce.
1: That be Efo black.
0: Efo black. Efo black. With one spelling.
1: Fantin to EFUA.
0: EFUA.
1: Na black. Black. Original black.
0: Original black. Na black. BLACK. Into you search for Efo black. We can follow you. We can
1: subscribe. Yes.
0: All the things that we need to do for Efo black ni and them. Wow. Testify. Yenye breakdown kakra of the song Testify. The first part message.
1: I have tasted of the goodness of God.
0: I have tasted the goodness of God.
1: And I have come to testify.
0: Okay. Iti ma so erade ayimiye ahwe. Na mabase mi bedi ho adanse. Okay.
1: He's not a man that he should lie.
0: Onye nipa se obedi hwammo ana obedi ato.
1: He is a son of man that he should repent.
0: Ana se onye nipa ba obesakira na adwen woni opese oyeho.
1: Has he not said it?
0: Onkan ye.
1: Has he not done it?
0: Na onye ye nso.
1: He is a covenant keeping God.
0: Onye ni apam craft onyankrompo.
1: Oh. He never fails his children.
0: Na onni ni mashambo.
1: Why he has done so much for me.
0: Wa ye be bra mame.
1: And I have come to testify.
0: Na me suma e basi mi be di ho adanse. This is a beautiful piece from Efua Black. Ye

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What me abusa na won so wa dance be dia wa be dia share radio ni monya. Na a share erade edin konkon ni monya na pain. 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My special guest this morning and your party so hard e wa hasa.

0: onye ye oka ye onye ye waye banti obi a na dwene ne se je urade aka na eya che no we ye nkranhye ma no se oka ye no waye
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0: obeya ma onso se waye ma osofu Jeremiah
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1: obeya ma
0: ti ne che se ni oka ye no and no one waye so that's the first part
1: that is
0: okay
1: yanko
0: second part okay second part no so say
1: he's an American. Has he not said it? Has he not done it?
0: Okay.
1: Whatever he says, he will surely do. Has he not said it?
0: Has he not done it? Whatever he says,
1: yeah, he will do
0: surely
1: it.
0: Do it. Yeah. He's a covenant keeping God.
1: Yeah.
0: On Kaye.
1: I say he's a covenant making. A haka kano dina no de shem or de share and you minimum. I say. He's a covenant keeping and a covenant making God. He's also a ye apam crafu ni apam ye for
0: nyankopon. 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

0: All right, so far about, you know, how is the response?
1: Very, very well. I mean, it's doing so well. Okay, YouTuber, you can see the
0: just say. Me call hawks to see a crime yep shame. He say, hey, sir, it's traveling. Yeah, wow. Okay, covenant keeping God. 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

0: This is a beautiful song. 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
1: Yes, sir.
0: But your F4 black wa hase den na o catch him. Oh, okay.
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0: Okay. 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
1: Efua black.
0: Aha. 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
1: Meso, magayi ni o. Good morning.
0: Good morning. 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
1: Already na baba day.
0: That's right. E champo, ene okay. That's right.
1: I'm going to go to the house. Now the baby be so na put on and turn it out so you draw and that's a good one. So my new friend pop
0: okay. Yeah, that's it. I'm not paying, so you have fun. Escola. Hello, are you running?
2: I am running. Number two, Busani say, a brana say, and queer man, who sue Payana. Now, sue Yano Susana, a queer man, or Serea.
0: So, Martin, Yakovosha, if we are, oh, you are, you are, so Martin say that, and queer, and Mausiana,
3: so Ubisu.
0: Sometimes, and you're now person this one, Emma.
3: A bum crana sometimes a year overwhelming mouse and the wood mission a woe meaning our woods, but uncle, so from any is
0: in ye, you see, ya met ya say. Your fun escola, hello, are you ready? Okay, connection man, me patch your tier one up.
4: Oh, yeah,
0: okay, edini ye efua black kana minti
4: efua black
0: aha enti moba mamon ka oba nyum to ni mumodi no me pese ewiase nyina ti din efua black aha
4: na bi wo bebe no wa sise anaje wo wose ono na e boss anyum no
0: aha
4: dure e dala onko so awo ready din na nyum no die o organeti onto aso a na nyago bo bese to won bo yo ama ni tege ni na amen
0: amen yeah that's the other pain so yeah funny scholar hello I am ready
5: so master Daniel
0: okay Duke Diana
5: so for Jeremy make us every Friday
0: okay Duke if we're black or I say then I'll catch
5: you if we're black I say say what do you mean but say aba I'm doing my say in crisis
0: no cause now
5: Emra ata wa ho ti mu ba e be ti ti ore na be mu ate erade to asie na me to bu do mi a the question me pete mu bu sane se o sa se o to nyum no e da be pa na ne wure ho ye me da be nso na ne nije ye
0: all right if we be you are not okay enti ye dia to ho e be be pa na in your ministry mu e ma o re ho e pa and that be a man when it's here, because you are here, you are here. All right, mommy, fun escola. Hello, are you ready? Are you ready? Okay, 0322 0835 81 835 82 835 83. Hello, are you ready?
6: Miss Mayo, Papa Jerry.
0: Me Patrick Frost and Akasa Freeman.
6: Mama Mio.
0: Nana Buama.
6: Nana Baby.
0: Yo, Nana, Unkaso, Unkaso, no pay so.
6: Papa Jerry. 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
0: ya faka bi aha ofona so ofona kuta ona no eno aso ena obeko ni wo
6: me akwa mi ni wo ofre mo ka fa so dey ti YouTube na o ya fa hin na ko no so no ma me bro mi ma ti aso na wo ka no
0: na na bo aba Nana, okay, yes, so you dare say. You dare say, oh, yeah, Jimedina, I hear for 8 years with some flower, and she won't cry, baby. Nana, no moon cross up. Nana, Buama, yeah, that was baby, say, oh, friend, now, but Jimedina, so, no pain. So, hello, I am ready. Me for two more calls now, made your friend, baby. I am ready. 0322 0835 81 835 82 835 83. Yes, over to me. What for Paul or so tea walk? And okay, or my sharp a to be chroming quo and I would tell. Auntie Abna Santua saw Sasu dress to K11 and Yanko Paul in Shrow and a pair. Mr. Mensa were Italy and a pair. Mr. Mensa, Yanko Paul in Shrow and a pair. And mame. Okay, Yanfa Nescola. Hello, I am Renny. Has he not said it and he will surely do it? Are you ready?
7: Me
0: patch your frost and I can say free him.
7: Nana for something.
0: Yo, Nana Hima, Nana for example, Nana 81 of pay. If we're black,
7: if
0: we're
7: black,
0: okay. Okay. Amen, amen, amen. Mama Nyanku Ponchra once. Say what baby shira if we're black and not pay so. All right, mommy for last caller and I'm for friending in Emran area. 0322 0835 81 835 82 835. My last caller.
7: Hello.
0: Are you ready? Yes, I'm ready. Auntie Mansani. Auntie Mansa Magica, almost all yet to me the friend. Man, I can't solve who panty and watch room. Auntie Mansa Pacho, if we're black, what I say?
8: If we're black.
3: Yes, Mama.
8: Blacky, Papa B. I am a dead. A deep black and now, when you're Auntie Uncle, and now we are two deals soon. If we are, a running slow.
3: Amen, Mama.
8: Yamin Yorkers, yes.
3: Amen.
8: So what's your radin and coupon? Now we are where Duma Papa B. Now our floor is a baton of room. 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
0: 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So, Mame. So, if we our final message, Audija Asanteman Kumasimanyina, Kumasifunina.
3: Amen. Pastor Jerry, Intimazi, just one message. Okay. So, that man, you know, God is not a man that he should lie. Neither is he a son of man that he should repent. Many miracle.
0: Okay.
3: I feel yachi miracle, but ebi abom pebi ombe. Mama peda makache wa ni de yani amena yesu no no. Sabibi wawa onye me ya onye matrizi. That is the only thing that God cannot do.
0: Yes.
3: And to say if wabom liye go. Another areas are bobo then nyankopon ebisa na onko onye ya just go to Numbers 23 verse 19
0: okay
3: na kan wo ho ono oye nyame ya onye obia onye ne discuss and say na we share number that God is still there he's still listening to prayers he's still answering prayer is a prayer answering God and my work be aran
0: obeye
3: obebem na waso to my testify. Amen.
0: Amen. God bless you. Sir, obi pede o follow yemfa social media handles ni to jabim. Na yem say number bi o bi betuma afra na de BB program bi na BB now pede o contact for black. How do we contact you?
3: Mpocho madasi. And echo if for black to my pastor Jerican if for no e fancy if for anti o ye EFUA. Black no so original black I am from black tuntuna. Into Elbow A4 Black on all social media platforms and pocho. Ebehum, follow me. Epede, ebi anyi hian kasanswa, you can DM us. Our number is there
0: okay.
3: on the page.
0: Okay.
3: Or yeah, number near active. Into you can pick the number and call. And you'll be, I mean, obefa call, be obe assist you in whatever you want to do. YouTube A4 Black, Facebook A4 Black, TikTok A4 Black, IG A4 Black, BB A4 Black. Just follow us.
0: That's right. A4. Yeah, yes. All right. Ni pebi epede e down as why in shrama.
3: Oh, mada mukunasi.
0: Okay.
3: First and foremost, manda nyanko ponasi for bringing us from Takardi to boyfriend Kumasi safely. Manda mukunasi for leaving everything behind. Now ni here be. I came with my family. Nyami share hon. They've been so supportive. Hey, as na say bushante we share.
0: Onye.
3: Into say fear was support wa. Now what you tumo na yoko outsider. Ehu de wobos ubo tu wabaji watu nso akamu because BBM no wabaku yoko bisa wasi wofi nti wako na watu good reporter wabaji watu menda taka ya defu asi I mean they've been a blessing menda miti masi back home Uncle P Nana K Embarment Uncle John who happens to be in the UK Ngoshaba my music director Mr. Steven Owusu Menda Swagatasi and my family in Accra, Uncle Dan and Glover. Glover all the way from Accra. Obeyazo Kumasi. I mean he's there for me. Menda Obibiasi. Some of you free mambos now pocho facha, but Master Minanya de Nyankupon on share one kesi.
0: Amen. Amen. Masume da wase de eba kumase upon numbers of radio stations all kumase, a lot of radio stations. Na etu si de eba mi show do. Yankopon inshra. I'm grateful de eba so ama ya inshra. And yankopon onka ho na oma adoma oza adomo no onye kese pa. Onye bozi, kese bozi pa. 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Yankopon inshra. Ebusafo F4 Black now ten in Sabradia is party time, Holy Ghost party from now till 10, giving you good music and praising our maker to the highest level. Meda team nisu yinasi. Meda Ima of Love FM. Ima, God bless you so much. Ono na diyen call live ma utsu timi shebi. Afe, Sofu Peter, any team ninyina. 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And yede share radia en monyam kamfo. 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

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Kai was the onga. 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No, ABC August 15th. 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Ubenya 20. 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Now with ya call redemption center bi ya ukwa ye be ma scratch card bi. 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

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Enjoy.

ɛne abusua no nyinaa na aka bɔ mu celebrate too yɛ nyinaa yɛsɛ yɛma wo tiri nkwa happy happy happy birthday to you lady reverend Mrs. Grace AJ Enjoy. 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
4: is climate change is the greatest threat. You're missing AI, you're missing nuclear weapons, pandemics, and a whole lot. Sweetest, which one of them is the greatest? We'll be waiting for the response.
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0: time.
1: Brethren, wagwan.
2: You know, that was said,
1: yeah,
2: strong like a pillar in a Zion, as Bob Marley,
1: Bob
2: Marley did. I said,
1: yeah,
2: iron like a lion in Zion.
1: In Zion.
2: That's how I'm feeling right now.
1: Yeah,
2: you understand?
1: Yeah, man.
2: I'm feeling like an iron, like a lion in Zion. Bless the Lord.
1: Yeah, man. Padua teacher.
2: Yes, sir. The youngest.
1: Rastaman through one's home.
2: Yes, sir. And mash down Babylon.
1: Yeah, man. Padua.
2: Yeah, man.
1: Culture message now all can all. Say won't you see abeka say a message trasa keke.
2: Yes, I.
1: But
2: no crepe no crepe so no can pan.
1: No crepe no can. Yes,
2: I. Who say? You can't be said no crepe back up. Culture so say throw one stone.
1: Throw one stone.
2: One stone. No crepe back up.
1: Yes,
2: I. Say no crepe back up. No be me say you ma be.
1: Epe say ni ma be bring.
2: Understand.
1: Yeah, man. Babylon for
2: me. Yeah, man.
1: Only me say Rasta mama e pese ye koye ni mu a.
2: Yes, I.
1: Na Babylon's no.
2: I read any bread.
1: Any bread.
2: If Rasta want to progress,
1: yeah,
2: Babylon,
1: man.
2: I read.
1: Babylon, you know. Yeah, man.
2: Yeah, man.
1: That's

0: pastor lady who tie me tin no cry for my boyfriend no
1: yes sir
0: come on
2: and you will have to live
0: pastor jim pony bia
1: come on I'm gonna say, the youngest one say, and round corner I see, I'm gonna say, a world girlfriend day.
0: Yeah.
1: Then I'm a lady B. I say, and the obey DD, nature say, Rastafari
0: fire burn
1: into
0: you
1: ashes sino
0: yeah man dinukre
1: yeah man
0: yeah
1: man
0: nukre na na do be ko like be bia bia kwen ato amo
1: yes I'm say to say kania
0: na boni bia wo bi tri mu na ni nyina ye
1: bi ukraine say kania
0: ukanukre
1: na ukanukre na wo swa wo say be bia bia bia no san ukraine na be di wanim
0: wo
1: bi bia kwen amo
0: yeah
1: you understand
0: to one on dinukre dia unko anymore and open no part what teacher me person me catch a rasta man be a wo tie me say only no cre
1: woman
0: no cre ndi na ni
1: na
0: no cre na na be bie bie kwan promotion obi anya ni nyina ya no cre
1: eh no cre
0: he obi ti wo man gan na ya be fa no cre brochi because of no cre
1: yes sir
0: part what when dem no cre ti me here
1: ti me bie kwan man
0: speak the truth when dem dey no cre ti me here
1: yes sir
2: rasta man
0: part what wo bi no cre di enti Trotro driver bi ni kredie ti o. Onye wansi ni waka che no. Ka anu botu ni say anase bibisha ni waka che o na no ni kre. Ye be koma ya ni kre.
1: Asay.
0: Ni say ti ka o na nato ka brand new di amanu so fanya juma.
1: Ni ni kre baku ni diye.
0: Ni kre baku pe.
2: Only
0: patwa. 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Obi e kwan. Obi e didi free.
1: Yes sir.
0: Obi ti e demu free. Sure. Obi light be want here because of nucredienti. But you are.
1: Yeah, man.
0: Rasta man, who is it? Who nucre?
2: God, what a thing.
0: The nucre. And one of the people, and you mama. Put here, you mama, the nucre maura. The nucre ma, o boss.
1: O boss.
0: But you are on there, Mitchell.
1: Yeah, man.
0: Ingi
1: mantro wa din nukra
0: yes sir and say me
1: say no be dwano no no yes be bie kwa ma yes I oh yeah obi say we obi adwuma ni
0: yeah
1: san nukra ni tin no that you so ba be boss out oh that you be boss ah san so na on call our form no mo so be din nukra because why ka sana obi sa kwa no
0: to
1: e ma on beginning no
0: yes
1: sir because we din nukra ma boss
0: yes sir
1: that you so be boss and san so na adwuma for no say be dey

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1: Yes sir.
0: Enu kura ye better. That what me say. Obi ye bi ejuma mu obi sisi because of nukredie.
1: Yeah man, true.
0: Because of nukredie o.
1: Nukredie nti.
0: Oka nukre. Oti nukre mani masa.
1: Sa pepe.
0: Nise enti ni masa ko bi ejuma fu fro di amano.
1: Yeah man.
0: Oka nukre.
1: Yeah man.
0: Mate, uti bo tu sa awa nka nukre.
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0: matter what.
1: Chapter 3.
0: Yeah, man. Any Bible mu ana?
1: Ewo Bible mu.
0: I say can you kwene no na betimi e be set you free.
1: Set you free.
0: Yeah, man. But what?
1: Yeah, man.
0: Yen can no kure.
1: Yeah, man.
0: Ene gane ye ndi no kure. Politicians ndi no kure. 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
1: Yeah, man.
0: Montu abane mami meye mo kwan no montu abane mami meye sei mema mo kraba meche mu wei ye beto abana manu so anya fire punch you
1: ashes
0: you know politicians in kanu kra
1: yes sir
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1: yesu en kanu kra yes sir
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1: yes sir
0: then the refi say grassroots for na to abama na wa ba benye position
1: yeah man see
0: ye kanu kra
1: fire burn them to ashes
0: yeah man assembly members in kanu kra
1: kra mo kra de mo di
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1: yeah man
0: masa
1: fire burn them to ashes
0: yeah,
1: you know
0: fire

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1: oh yes
0: say ni mo twam tro mo kire omo
1: yes sir
0: but wa omo kire omo ma no say ni mo besi twam tro
1: yes sir
0: ntie na bo fra 8 years, 6 years, 3 years, one year now we can draw. What we say about free way di bone on one year we be saying was in the name we can draw because of mommy ne dey no.
1: Dey tete no, yes sir. Some will say charity begins at home. You understand?
0: And the boss is saying, can look crack,
1: crack, crack, crack, crack, crack, crack, the youngest.
0: But what? And you mom woman boss is saying, can look crack. Catch us a challenge. Ye be ya de we am so you don't wanna we adwuma na adwuma no cause we be ye bibi say am. Jere one ye adwuma ye be ye bibi say am bosum ye betu akatuam. Ana se jere one ye adwuma no ye be ye bibi say ye be ye bibi say. Abrante na na sa baba wan be yire ne ho ahye no. Na afei na duro won se wo so mo reward ne so
1: amonye.
0: Fire point
1: to

0: what?
1: Show set you free.
0: Yeah, man. Any Bible man?
1: No Bible man.
0: I said, can you quit anyone? I bet set you free.
1: Set you free.
0: Yeah, man. But what?
1: Yeah, man.
0: You can't no quit.
1: Yeah, man.
0: And the gun, you ain't no quit. Politicians in the Ukraine. Politicians in the Ukraine.
1: Yeah, man.
0: Montu abane mami meye mu kwan no montu abane mami meye sei me mamu kraba me chemu wei ye betu abana manu so anya fire punch you
1: ashes you know
0: politicians in Kanukre
1: yes sir
0: ni santi na ma yesu ye ti oman mi yesu en Kanukre
1: yesu en Kanukre yes sir
0: tu abane mami na menye wei tu abane so ye tu ma na onye
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0: no refi ne ho no refi no
1: yes sir
0: then the refi say grassroots for ne tu aba mana wo ba benye position
1: yeah man see
0: ye Kanukre
1: fire burn them to ashes
0: yeah man Assembly members in Kanukre. Committee members in Kanukre.
1: Sir.
0: Montu mami a community ni etimu no.
1: Yes sir.
0: Meyama eye benya toilet wo ho. Meyama sisi e ya kwen ya baye. 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
1: Yeah man.
0: Masa.
1: Fire burn them to ashes,
0: yeah,
1: you know.
0: Fire.

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1: mo
0: fire punch
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1: o yes
0: se ni mo twam tro mo kire o mma
1: yes sir
0: but why o mo kire o mma no se no mbesi twam tro
1: yes sir
0: inte na bofra 8 years, 6 years, 3 years, one year, now we can draw. What we say about Freddy Dibone, on 1 year, we be saying, was in the Yamian, we can draw because of Mammy, and
1: Editino, yes, I. Some would say charity begins at
0: home,
1: you understand.
0: And the boss is saying, can look crack.

0: Say Charlie, ye be ya de we am so you don't wanna we adwuma na adwuma no cause we ye be ye bibi say am. Jire won ye adwuma ye be ye bibi say am bosum ye betu akatuam. 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Abrante na na sa baba wan be yire ne ho ahye no. Na afei na duro won se wo some reward ne so amonye.
1: Amonye. Amonye. Amonye.
0: Fire point
1: to ashes, you know.
0: Can you crack?
1: Look at no crack.
0: Get your mom. I remember when I bum a poo. I'm here to man come up.
1: Yes,
0: I'm
1: a bum a boo.
0: Come on, can you crack?
1: Yes, sir.
0: Bosses, mommy, and can you crack?
1: Yes, sir.
0: But you only mean
1: the youngest will be testing me. Say, I say, yeah, can't girlfriends, then it's a moon dinner crack. And mama boys, you can't boys in the studio. No, because I say, yeah,
0: man, uncle,
1: man,
0: yeah,
1: Boyfriends, no, ne, kunufo, no more, my worry, where I'm moving, my man, also, most of the moon in the crack, and my no more.
0: Ah,
1: I say, I can't, my dear, no, don't tell, say, I almost know, yes, I'm too Janubu, or almost what I say.
0: Rasta man be a woe, eh, mammy, what kind of crack?
1: Yes, sir.
0: Most of an animal, so much, black, yes, I can see. Mudam Pasuna, boom, panamo, shep, black, yes, I can see. Patwa,
1: yes sir.
0: Who be puni panu or seba kesi a kesi a? Me pancho ah. Who plami me mau iPhone. 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
1: Not just Ophelia. 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
0: Patwa Ophelia onyo.
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1: Yes sir.
0: Omunye. Mhm. Me na mumu su mu ma kon mu amu sori amu ka chemu yirem so mu di mu pair.
1: Yes sir.
0: Amu so mu jo mu pair patwa. Obu betum. Fa so mu bon one city omu be ko tu si.
1: Omu ko tu si.
0: Because enye de ye ji pair asisi e di aba.
1: Mhm.
0: En so omunye.
1: Omunye o the youngest. Omu ji pair na budget na adults
0: no. Adults no.

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1: you to ashes
0: unni no kure ma o girlfriend
1: yeah man
0: unni no kure ma no u chiti wo no so last time man u chiti wo boyfriend wo hye manim so wo hye manim
1: yes sir
0: but wo hye manim
1: yes sir
0: u chiti wo o girl no so
1: say jano hye hye no
0: yeah man
1: jano hye hye no say yes sir so hye manim
0: wo hye me andrey
1: andrey say there but male say me true me corn me na corn of foul
0: yeah
1: dey e kan yasem ya mo bi e dey ti wonim say wo dey na ja no be shishi o
0: ya
1: dey ma ko
0: but we are ya kan ukraine no
1: but wa yeah man
0: ukraine na ya ka che rasta man
1: o ti send ukraine ya
0: mhm it will mean in ukraine everything
1: everything in everything
0: bibi ya in ukraine and there is ye mo mean in ukraine obi te brochi wo say this kam obi wo Ghana house on fancy diamond no na ni ban no so no part wa
1: apata cramp on
0: why see am ani papa on no dey akwakwa e ne dey
1: o ba ko cho bi fufro dey e dey asene ne so dey we wi wa e bibia kam
0: na no ya last week eh mami bi ba ho cha brochure oba ohima bene wa show ne so mami nche ohima bene wa be bi obia
1: yes sir
0: mami ohima be host of israel
1: yeah man big up yourself yes sir
0: yeah man me chan be bi obia
1: yeah man yeah man
0: mami ne ba e wo say o cha brochure ne wo say this card masofu
1: sofo
0: nyame akoa na menipa sofo look how on we preach the gospel truth now
1: yes I
0: part wa
1: o chira man for kwampa no
0: o man for kwampa no say sika na o de man nyina no sofo na di
1: the youngest
0: sofo na di
1: sofo
0: sofo di sika no no be catch him abi no no so mejum on be jin sika ma o wa brochi no say sika ma sofo because we sofo in 20
1: yes sir
0: o tin chan
1: for say susu no say sofo pan be to me yes sir
0: on din no cre
1: yes sir
0: brother batwa ye ni no cre fa ma ye ho ye
1: yes sir yes sir
0: anyone no cre na na be bie ni ma bibiri no cre di enti me so obi ya betam ne de ne kwa brochi because of no cre
1: o no cre kan ti no
0: no cre di enti obi de ne ba che obi freeze won ware no
1: yes sir
0: because ni panic kan no cre wa so na che o kan no cre no enti ware me ba we ma me ko kan no cre
1: yeah man yeah man
0: no cre di enti patwa obi eda dan mu free
1: yes sir no cre di
0: obi di asase a che obi free because of no cre di
1: enti yeah man
0: patwa Only no cre. Chandra. I was sending beer phone lines to Ghana man for blasting.
1: A blasting.
0: Yes, I was sending beer phone lines to Ghana man. So they make an entry now.
1: No
0: cre. No cre. No cre. No cre. No cre. No cre. No
1: cre.
0: No cre.
1: No cre. No cre. No cre. No cre. No cre. No cre. No cre. No cre. No cre. No cre. No cre. No cre. No cre. No cre. No cre. No cre. No cre. No cre. No cre. No cre. No cre. No cre. No cre. No cre. No cre. No cre. No cre. No cre. No cre. No cre. No cre. No cre. No cre. No cre. No cre. No cre. No cre. No cre. No cre. No cre. No cre. No cre. No cre. No cre. No cre. No cre. No cre. No cre. No cre. No cre. No cre. No cre. No cre. No cre. No cre. No cre. No cre. No cre. No cre. No cre. No cre. No cre. No cre. No cre. No cre. No cre. No cre. No cre. No cre. No cre. No cre. No cre. No cre. No cre. No cre. No cre. No cre. No cre. No cre. No cre. No cre. No cre. No cre. No cre. No cre. No cre. No cre. No cre. No cre. No cre. No cre. No cre. No cre. No cre. No cre. No cre. No cre. No cre. No cre. No cre. No cre. No cre. No cre. No cre. 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
1: more fire
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0: Yes sir, good morning. Yes sir, Jia.
1: Wow, Afara.
0: Move. And I'm falling in a blind.
1: Move fire. Naya da.
0: Yeah. And I'm falling in a blind.
1: Yeah. What you have here? Yeah, me and him both. Move boy Juma.
0: More fire.
1: You do, Frankie?
0: Yes, I.
1: What's all that we see? I know, Obi Awe, dear.
0: Uncle Padu, Obi Awe.
1: About Badding and Copa, I say. You also, you want this to be a black no. I said, can't quit no.
0: Yeah,
1: and you better.
0: Yeah, bless you.
1: I'm your name, no craft, my mocano, and a pair, you know. The mood of,
0: yes, I.
1: Nah, near training, and I say, oh, sir, if your man, I drew no. I dare you, Queen, no.
0: Yes, sir.
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1: 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Which are
0: you?
1: I'm in a cash flow. I'm in a piano.
2: Thank you, Frankie.
0: Abre.
2: Frankie.
0: Now to say.
2: Oh, na miadum.
0: You
2: said that me hosi. I must move here.
0: Yeah, Cooper. Yeah, miadum. Job blessings
2: now.
0: Yeah, man. Job blessings now.
2: Yo, fire. Frankie, you make me say. And so on. If you are an unpensu, I know what the attitude you. I see every dream so.
0: Yeah,
2: man. Also, bro, for a moon chantro,
0: Debbie,
2: a whiter, you need better to say
0: white,
2: a black or better to say black. And you know, Muyan Shumukrana, or Mupasa and Kola and Mimwa, and Omunia, Omanwasem, and Yan Shimuno. 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
0: yes sir
2: 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bye bye
0: bless up yes I good morning
1: Ken Ken the Frankie
0: yes I more fire. More fire.
1: I need me a meal of that.
0: That's all in it. Be good.
1: You know what? Ciao, ciao, papa. See you now. I feel when you want someone to do the tuja.
0: Yeah, man.
1: Why you do the tuja? I'm going to do it. I'm going to do it. I'm going to do it. I'm going to do it. I'm going to do it. I'm going to do it. I'm going to do it. I'm going to do it.
0: Yeah, man.
1: I mean, she ain't paying for more people. I need you to see how much. Yeah, my name is me. Come bring me my comedy.
0: Okay.
1: Sing the Frankie Mukwege. You have been American. Yeah, my name is me. Before, you need to me. Come bring the beer. Come. You have the beer. Come on, dear. 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Then I make a table. Two more than a three feet. Frankie, oh, I have money to me. If I go to a big MC and credit and your character, but you and I have money, if I go to a decker. And you're on the day. A comedy, you pa, or three come for it. If you're a friend, you're paying it for all. I said, you're a day, if I go to a day, you're a day. 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
0: 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A little bit for anything you have so much, Omutama, and I said, Omukano, a young colored dream man, and in 4 years, a PM man, and what a time in the trade. Can you crack your banner said, Papa, I could have me play, pan on a Mexica, so meet me talk, come around. I've got to go Papa can of you, or don't you miss me? You're the free and nti no kura kanu die papa ene ratamai wa no ma nia die papa
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1: yes sir
0: je ko ko ni ya ko ko e ti obi bia ba ta ni ba kra mo
1: yes, I just
2: yeah. Bless the father.
1: Yeah, man, bless up.
2: Yes, father. I'm not even on a board.
1: Okay. Bless up. Yes, I. Yeah.
3: Yes, Angie.
1: Yes, sir. Abe.
3: Good morning.
1: Good morning.
3: Abe, good morning.
1: Abe, now what to say?
3: I'm your doing. Now what to say?
1: I'm your doing.
3: I did a few.
1: Yes, sir.
3: Okay. Now, some of my mother said, I am a Kesiabao. I am a Sempa. I am a young. The one can cry. A copper, the song of that kind of my papa, my minister, the Tom Ramonas.
1: Yes, sir.
3: But we can acquire a Kenyan claiming to be a one country of vanity. Now, could pass some Kesiabia wound to this one. It is a great country. A year papa papa papa. You cry to get to catch in a cell phone to me in my head. So I can do credit, what a bobra, a year, and you see the mouth. Yes, sir. What do you mean, your question? Yes, what is it? Who's here? A bad wow, now man's also offering now. Poor,
1: yes, sir.
3: There was an India bank of Nina and I'm in town.
1: 0322083581 0322083582 0322083583 Move fire. Good morning.
4: Good morning.
1: Boss Houdin. Yes, sir. Two channel, uncle.
4: Oh, fire.
1: Move more fire.

0: 8 3 5 8 3. Good morning.
1: Good morning.
0: Yeah.
1: Oh, more fire.
0: More fire.
1: And now fire me, Papa.
0: Yeah, man. Yeah, man.
1: And now me fire. Reverend Prophet Makisebo, Shani Adam Kwame. My special.
0: Prophet, to join me, uncle.
1: Papa, can you can say, Obia, Uncle Kudia, to see Obia, you're born here for.
0: Yeah, man.
1: Obia, promise one after I feel you are.
0: Yeah.
1: Omo e dangerous papa papa papa.
0: Okay.
1: Emo bio kan kwale bia na odi asuji odi afoto.
0: Yeah man.
1: Odi akwamusani. Odi enitie ende pa oni pa barabom.
0: Yeah man.
1: Emo mai tumpom.
0: Yeah man.
1: Emo ku tumpom.
0: Yeah man.
1: Emo djuma tumpom.
0: Yes sir.
1: Emo nya ma papa ku ane ba because e bia suji mono e ye ni bia na wo. Nti ni shiri se kan kwale. Because djuma no qualify you.
0: Mm.
1: Obenya mana yi. One kind of crowd for now of foul beer of the shed and also a dreaming. But counting the quiver in the pana, a dreaming to come. You never turn a routine, young fat,
0: yes,
1: young fat,
0: yes,
1: never in turnamo,
0: yes,
1: a macana,
0: yes, and yes, yes, a macana, yeah, a macana, yeah, good morning.
2: Political,
0: yes, I'm more fire, yeah.
3: Morning.
0: Bless up. Good morning.
3: The chief is a legacy.
0: Okay. Okay, the chief is you. To John and Yanko.
3: Yes. I'm going to pay. I'm going to pay. I'm going to pay. I'm going to condition.
0: Hmm.
3: So, I come to you. I'm going to you. I'm going to work with me here. I'm going to pay. I'm going to pay.
0: Yes, sir.
3: Obi a uchantro biya. Eba Bible mo, eba e tradition mo.
0: Hmm.
3: Yeke seno.
0: Yes, sir.
3: Na waka se e komedi wote.
0: Hmm.
3: Uchantra.
0: Uchantra.
3: Enjo kana e ya bi no ye fun ni edika.
0: Hmm.
3: Enti nipa no. O fe se o tra ni ntro.
0: Hmm.
3: Uya wa the condition and identification of the o se. Na comedy min ti and the camp and what say anything we shouldn't justify lies I tell it.
0: Yes sir.
3: Truth is truth and there's no defense for truth.
0: Yes sir.
3: Lies and also defend it.
0: Yes sir.
3: Let me show
0: what shall

0: Good morning.
1: Good morning.
2: Yes, I move fire.
1: More.
2: Yes, sir.
1: No,
2: Yes, sir.
1: Baba.
2: Yes, sir.

Chia! Yeah, man. Bless up. Wagwan. Bacho wani. Yeah. Oh, boy. Attend it. Chia! Yes, hi. Good morning. Yeah, good morning.

0: na no ara na ɛbɛbiebie nneɛma ma patoa
1: are the master key,
0: yeah, man.
1: You understand?
0: Yeah, man.
1: I go open enough gate, yeah. Enough door for the eye there, yeah. You understand?
0: Yeah, sure.
1: Yes, I. No credit here, okay, I back up.
0: I back up, yeah.
1: I set it wow free. Yes, say, yes, wow free, okay, so I can no credit.
0: Yes, sir.
1: No matter how situation is, it be around, or so I can no credit.
0: Yes, sir.
1: I set it wow home free.
0: Yes, sir.
1: You understand? That's what we can do.
0: Yes, sir. It's part for what you know, credit, you know?
1: Yeah,
0: man. When you say sometimes, so, when you're dead, the papa and him are trying to.
1: Oh, yes, yes, yes.
0: That's what him says, when you're dead, sometimes when you're dead, the papa is when you're

0: Mr. Panu said, Jenny, we had the noon chantrodia. Patua, o girlfriend, manin you so lilian seasoning powder.
1: Superman.
2: This man.
0: Lilian seasoning powder.
1: Yes, sir.
0: Yeah, no, what was it say?
1: Sogumenum.
0: Ah.
1: Taste and see.
0: Lilian seasoning powder. No, I
1: just said sogumenum.
0: Ah. But we are not. And we are sogumenum.
1: Yes, sir. I said, I'm carrying on with said.
0: And okay, when I be
1: yes, sir. Yes,
0: sir. Yes, sir. Yes, sir.
1: Yes, sir.
0: Yes, sir. Yes, sir. Yes, sir. Yes, sir. Yes, sir. Yes, sir. Yes, sir.
1: Yes, sir. Yes, sir. Yes, sir.
0: Part
1: one.
0: Yes, sir. Yes, sir. Yes, sir. Yes, sir. Yes, sir.
1: Yes, sir. Yes, sir.
0: Now,
1: yes,
0: sir. Yes, sir. Yes,
1: sir.
0: Yes, sir. Yes, seasoning powder.
1: Yes, sir.
0: And one of my girlfriend in Fanya Adrian.
1: Oh, yes, yes, yes.
0: Fan songu enum.
1: Yeah, man.
0: Papa to afa songu enum no o peso chire bibi.
1: And I said enye girlfriend kwa na betumi asogo enum.
0: Mm.
1: And I won the same.
0: Yeah, and then okay.
1: Okay.
0: Rasta man. Hey, sisi no bi kiza.
1: Lilian
0: seasoning powder so songu enum.
1: So songu enum.
0: But what is ya?
1: Baby a general obia mechiano.
0: Yes, if the general.
1: Yes, sir.
0: And there's some fun song going on.
1: Yes, sir.
0: Okay. The part one, one, you should hear here.
1: Oh, yes, yes, yes.
0: Yeah, for me, my mommy, no, I'm fine here. Yeah, for me, my Okunu, Oyire, chef.
1: My pesa ingredient in out to answer that. My points is here, my coffee, my decoy, my gel of light. Yes, sir.
0: That's what the gel of at a layer, the
1: papa.
0: Yeah, lenience is in the part of the gel of egg, the bar. If you say girl be baby, I'm a media try a shit.
1: Yes, yes.
0: No matter the real taste in it.
1: Yes.
0: Yeah, my papa,
1: girl be our best so good.
0: Yeah, our best so good. No matter the real taste in it.
1: Okay.
0: Now, send a baby, I make kind of crab, baby, I make a
1: oh, yes, sir.
0: Yeah, and see, my name would see a reggae train. Mumfa linear seasoning powder, and be. And by yet, Jan, and Jolof now,
1: Jolof,
0: that's why I can not mention the real taste in it.
1: Sapepepepepe.
0: Monsoon Gumanum. Namely, the real taste in it. Part one.
1: Yes.
0: And for what drink could see baby, Jamaican, and Messi on Fan by yet, Jenny,
1: Emma
0: Mission, so Gumanum, Namish.
1: Okay.
0: So, Anna, I can't see and so
1: many men are making.
0: Baby, not so silly as any part of so Gumanum.
1: Yes, I.
0: To on so far, Namish, on Fan so Gumanum, Namish,
1: yes, and it's your taste in it.
0: Taste in it.
1: Okay.
0: Two way beef, way noodles, spaghetti, stew, jollof, Adriani beer.
1: Yes, sir. Lilian seasoning powder.
0: And
1: find out
0: where and why Lilian seasoning powder. I did hear Adriani dear. Faku.
1: Oh, yes, yes, yes, yes.
0: I just say cuckoo.
1: Yes, sir.
0: And I part what the good, the good, come on.
1: And so, dear, say, wow, penny, sir, dear, best guy.
0: And I know, no, no, no, no,
1: no, no, no, no,
0: no, no, no, no, no, no, no,
1: no,
0: no, no, no, no, no, no, no,
1: no, no,
0: no, no, no, no,
1: no, no, no, yes,
0: no, no, no, no, no,
1: sir,
0: yeah, man. See, Lillian, the part one.
1: Oh, yes, sir.
0: For part two, word of the day.
1: Yes, sir. Lily Frank is soon say, reggae no history. I will be in a course, so yes, in the past years.
0: Yeah,
1: now, and then, we say, ne year, 2nd August, TDL. Oko 1920 in 2nd August.
0: Yes, sir.
1: Marcus Garvey, presented great speech, speech, or title, no back to Africa.
0: Yes, sir.
1: Yes, sir. I was New York City. Yes, sir. I saw speech, you know, Nipa 25,000. And I heard a was her speech, and I say
0: yes, sir.
1: That was in the year 1920.
0: Okay.
1: Yes, sir, that was the great speech of Marcus Garvey presenting my blacks. You know, say blacks, all blacks should return to Africa,
0: yes, sir.
1: Which is the motherland. And yes, I said Zion, this is any Rastafu Ejidenu.
0: Yes, sir.
1: Now, okay, 1997. Yes, sir, that was when Fela Kuti.
0: Okay.
1: Fela Kuti, a Nigeria great pop singer, Fela Kuti Efremu. That was in the year 1997, 2nd August.
0: Okay.
1: You understand? Yes, I see. Fela Kuti fans. When you say me, me didn't hear Fela.
0: Fela,
1: yes,
0: yeah.
1: I yes, sir. Now, me papa, a great fan of Fela. I okay. Papa, the side, you know, edit to me.
0: Yes, sir.
1: Yes, I know. Yes, and you know, watching
0: her.
1: Lucky to be a strong iron birthday.
0: Oh, lucky.
1: Yes, I. Yes, I. 1964. Yes, I. Lucky Dubie, yeah, Lucky Dubie, 2nd, 3rd August. Yes, I say no. Yeah, Heli Lucky Dubie fans for you now, and I yeah, Biggie Lucky Dubie fans for you now. Up, yes, I. Because we celebrating Lucky Dubie today. Yes, sir. Yes, I say. History, war, reggae, history more. I dey abandon. Now we hear kind of crano. Me war. Uko Jamaica, yeah, war. Then say what done in a dark. truth, I will bring it alight. What down in a dark truth, I will bring it alight. Yes, I won't say ne cause we soon be no no crepe any bit to me ahead and side any APA. Yes, I what down in a dark truth, I will bring it alight. You understand? Now I share sir Jamaican proverb no soon. Now I try to honor. Monse can we be say
2: she
1: right do baby no your baby sir questions about patwa where's out to me soon here. Na yeah, what to me and one I then that invite you about studio and I a new Eddie in common. You understand? And no my main emboss will be say, I'm say, what done in a dark truth, I can bring it a light. Near no crepe, and I say, Bonnie, be because a cost it will soon be no crepe, and a bit me a day. I suppose, and I say, bit me, yes, sir, Bonnie, ni APA. Now, because second one, I must say, like and walk far upon truth road. Like and walk far upon truth road. Yes, I like and walk far upon truth road. Let's just say, intro into me and far acquire in Ukraine. I was so there's no way in Ukraine, intro between me, in Ukraine, and Nancy were back. So you understand? Into now, I shall so say, like and walk far upon truth road. You understand? It's West me, no, I made it abandon. Into me, some boss will be my what done in a dark. Truth, I could bring it alight. What the inner dark truth, I could bring it alight. Yeah, because we will be on no crepe any bit me a day. Is that any AP? Yes, I and like and walk for a punch truth road. Yes, I intro into me any no crepe and until come back. No crano a bit
0: exposing
1: a bit leading. You understand? So, your man, meaning fella, the tough swole, the part of teacher, me water session. Bless up.

0: ka no kure no ene no kure ne entro ana se
1: intro into me and I say kwa no kure o wasa kwa no so da bi
0: omo ntimi nante
1: da bi omo ntimi nante
0: no matter what no kure mo be ni
1: yes sir internet just say no kure no be expose
0: yeah
1: sir intro no you understand yeah man like and walk for Pantruch Road
0: yes sir,
1: yes, sir.
0: Timu uye de kura ye de mmienu sentro no kura ye se mo fa kwan ba ko so a enye yi
1: yeah man
0: no kura ne be expose
1: be expose in front of street
0: yes sir ti ne ani e kan ese ne no no kura
1: yeah man
0: e wosu bia ka no kura
1: no wosu bia ka
0: se ne be expose
1: in front yeah man
0: no are you free
1: set you free yeah. You understand babo no kura kan ye
0: yeah.
1: You understand ye na e ko e ya de wo ho
0: e wo ho
1: yeah man
0: okay.

0: Yes, sir. First of all, I want to big all the people them where they are calling. Yeah, all the fans and the loved ones. We love and we appreciate your time and your effort. So you could have called upon this special program, Reggae Train. Yo, we love and appreciate everybody we did a call in.
1: Yes, sir.
0: I'm one say one love and respect to Steve the General, wherever you are. Big up yourself and to all the soccer by massive.
1: Yes, sir.
0: Big up all at Uno.
1: Yeah, man.
0: Uno is an opai, me, na me jogging kakra.
1: Okay.
0: You know, me phone ku free to baby.
1: Yeah.
0: Oh. You understand? Oh, Kasi, me hood, man. But okay. And I'm saying, positively with an army woman, Cassie Hoodem, you know, will be home for no home wallpaper.
1: No, no, no,
0: patois teacher,
1: yeah.
0: You understand, or the coach will be out when you say, Minnie, and your close up, patois teacher, make me say, I can't be front, you know. Big up to all the Cassie massive, I'm sure, patois teacher, love and respect, you understand. One love every time,
1: yes, sir.

0: Patwa teacher.
1: Yeah, man.
0: Banya ni ntiese uko pie mu ejusua benkra.
2: Yes, sir.
0: Yeah, woman bi wo hode bia ni dani radio eda inshra 104.5. Yo. Yeah, ye fenu ante yane.
2: Ante yane.
0: Yeah.
2: Yo.
0: Ante yane.
2: Ante
0: yane. Bia ni dani ni radio da inshra 104.5.
2: Wow.
0: Onti udu nsa ko kan woni wode.
2: Mash. Yeah, master.
0: Yeah.
2: So ante yane.
0: Yeah, man. Reggae train.
2: Yeah,
0: part work a teacher.
2: Yeah, man. So auntie Anne, me say we love, we no respect, and how you love and show appreciation to what we are doing. Me say we no respect lot to the maximum. Big up on yourself, auntie Anne, inside a Jesu Aban crew. One love.
0: Yeah, man. On the auntie Dusa.
2: Auntie Dusa, big up yourself soon. We understand.
0: Auntie Duku.
2: Auntie Duku.
0: Yeah, man. Auntie Duku.
2: Say, mami, no phone no tie chidi. Say, yo, squad.
0: Mami, phone no die. Auntie Reggae Train.
2: Big up all the empresses inside. Just to Abel crew, yeah man, for the love and support you did that show, the reggae trainer, and you strive for one love.
0: Yeah man.
2: One love.

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0: 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Asomfo ne ye bafo redu amo mene.
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9: enti ne wo assistant secretary ho enti ne wo other executive so ho in fact Bank Secretary Rako is a regional secretary. So what's all a constituency secretary is also so a bit in my year Juman. I mean, child years or so. We are my Juman. We go back as a day we may leave the Nabi with David. And I think, sir, I am best placed to serve in that capacity. The Indian who cry. My disadvantage, you know, Mr. Nipano, and Shabia, apart from Kujama, because Ocean Koma, I did so far now. Now, if you have a branch in the drone, much as here will be the policies near modern.
2: Kojo amwakure dua wo hwese MPP amanyo kwene nkrabata ewo yuka abrotimemu no so wako wana bato so eye August da etoso ngochi a omanfo beto aba ama no ama na ba beye chrechrefo
0: ane adwenchire no bi aba ente bi ebeko affiliate stations ohane do no mienu akwaje wonu nsema na watwi wape ede bedan gala mina Comments up in the 2 or semi from live at Loom Super Weekend News. Number 1 or say Odintiama Ali Maiga, next MPP national organizer, nephew Ura Thomas Oheneba Boati, next MPP UK branch organizer. Where comments up in the 2 now, next year, more Boati also on so 8 and then the award down summer. Sorry, down Odintiama Albert S. Ross Kreku. MPP Greater Accra Regional Assistant Secretary Hopeful. Nanakuya Mwabwatin Edie Enuno. Na Adobwatin was it we on point, honorable. Rata Lenin or say Otia Elizabeth Kellis and in the bush and fooling Anna Nikunsu called you crumb or say my penny John Ramani Mamma Munu and Mamunu or say one of the uniform the Aten Kuyi Mano. Adobwatin or say Utia and Life or Belgium. 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
10: YouTube na okay. 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
10: Maki 15 August 2026 for calendar this
11: one.
10: Saturday, 15 August, the biggest health walk in the capital.
12: Motion is climate change is the greatest threat. You mentioned AI, you mentioned nuclear weapons, pandemics, and a whole lot. Tweet us, which one of them is the greatest? We'll be waiting for the response.
13: 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The Battle of Brilliant Ideas is back. And not one in Mabawa, Wapini Yefra Santimamu, Senior High School Ahudua Mubesia, Abo Bonsemwa Puarisa, Adja Chinye Mudo, Adja Jabaso Bodia, and Kodabe Kamut. 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
2: 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Well, that's a good ball in behind for Pavlidis. It's a great opportunity. It's a brilliant finish from Vangelis Pavlidis.
3: Goal Pascal. It's a speculative shot, but it's in. Mike Maignan's made a mess of that. Final lead inside 3 minutes.
2: Gustav Nielsen wins it for Club Brugge. The win that doesn't mean anything here tonight, but the Belgians will go to Italy with a first leg lead to protect.
4: And that moment is now. Chelsea Football Club are crowned champions of the world. What a performance they've put in today. They've been the better side by a distance. Paris Saint-Germain blown away in a fantastic first half. Chelsea 3, PSG 0. The president...
5: Algarve. Taylor. Batiste. It's a really good ball. It's Shabalala.
6: Who's the champion?
2: Oh,
6: the guys from PSG.
2: Only
6: one champion. Some of them nations.
7: Lionel Messi has conquered his final week.
6: But you're forgetting something.
7: Lionel Messi has shaken.

0: Where a combo pair 2-in-1. And there's a cold palmer in it. The Bombardier Squad, Yanyalandio, Yaba. The new number 10. 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
1: Tapio Gabi.
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1: Yes. Bode so wa ya.
0: Oze.
1: O wa ya.
0: Ah, ma wa ya. Na we.
1: Obia na.
0: Ah.
1: 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Obia
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0: Floating player.
1: Floating, bibia.
0: Okay.
1: What does it, Gabi? Ma. Eni semni ba.
0: Ya ma o ma kwa ba self ni ya benti
1: yes,
0: ma
1: ya lesson ma kwa ah u ko fi afoko tu
0: but wadawro ma ya ya bro fu fama me na ya
1: if you run doctor if you run taxi if you go home, put on there Isra FM simple you listen the prayer Chelsea sign the prayer Real Madrid sign the prayer Barcelona sign the Barcelona players we are signing a quality players. But what you must see? But so that the same player be. And on a negative video.
0: But don't you worry about finishing now.
1: I'm finished up for a negative. My bubona, I am getting to a
0: empty. Okay, and TFA now we sign the abetch.
1: Yes, my batchimu.
0: Ah, okay.
1: It took the care, Mutti Bebia, Miss Low. Ukofia Vaduo. In Shrive, the Sammy Bay. Most a taxi driver's no, Bebia. By first thing, only Red Run, I don't tell Red
0: Run.
1: After phone now.
0: Ko Facebook. Yes, answer. Yeah, life for Facebook.
1: Yes, simple. Kwa course is here.
0: Oko Facebook abenya ye.
1: Yes. Ube use ye tiake se
0: mi. Tafa.
1: Yes.
0: Ana on aye TikTok and so.
1: Okay. Ona kami banu. TikTok is here. Ko. Na insema gabi di blow is here.
0: Yes, of course.
1: Anu odi.
0: Yes,
1: say number friendly match.
0: Ah, your boy friendly match.
1: Mushe ana.
0: What's it?
1: Mushe.
0: The heavy.
1: Ana busi team na ye no. And a Chelsea team now, yeah. Chelsea team now, yeah. Yeah, can be a month, yeah. Friendly match, can I play? Friendly match, can I play?
0: Oh my God, I have some power. Tottenham, we're Tottenham next.
1: Tottenham, I said, see how
0: could you use my medi team now?
1: What you say?
0: How much yes you two?
1: I said, could you use Mbobi?
0: There be one Mbobi.
1: Yes, there's all recover.
0: I feel no recover. I can't talk to my person. I'm Bemane Ibi.
1: Now, Basuna, so I'm so Basuna. Something about match.
0: I'm so
1: match.
0: You
1: got friendly match.
0: Medi, I update you now. Mate said, no, I told you. Man, you
1: go there.
0: Manchester, I'm supposed to go.
1: Oshia, one day, lose. Oshia, then.
0: What's that?
1: Sema Luche.
0: Manchester, as we say, and
1: okay.
0: Ningina Deba.
1: Yes. And you, dear, there be me, what's
0: that? Some
1: Chelsea team, now, yeah. And a place I have told you. And a never, the any.
0: And
1: friendly match to me,
0: Yanyaba.
1: And Yaba,
0: Yanyaba,
1: and you're ready.
0: Come away, come, but I never heard me TikTok.
1: No, yes,
0: I'm a Kakre. Na mana so mra dan kakra na mi
1: yes. Yes.
0: Na fe ye ndi tuma ti.
1: Ye ye ye be wie ni na na.
0: Okay.
1: Na di as of folk ade da tuma ma wo.
0: Sa. As is in sayana.
1: Yeah, as assistant.
0: Okay, so ye ye ni se mo am wa TikTok handle no. Say na ye ni wo so no so wo TikToker.
1: Yes.
0: Team our support no de bodin.
1: Okay.
0: Na che team our support.
1: Nice.
0: Wo che team our support ya na player wo pen transfer no.
1: Okay.
0: Na wo de ho asem e de aba na meti back in kind.
1: Yes.
0: E de ama na no so akoye pen team.
1: It's where the fabla.
0: Yes.
1: Where Real Madrid the Barcelona for person me team kan fabla.
0: Ah, mon fadi nyina
1: fabla. Say Barcelona place na send. Wo de ye
0: what
1: I said, oh, yeah, man, you need a black
0: team. Yeah, boy,
1: yeah,
0: and
1: yes,
0: and he manning us is an effort.
1: My son, no,
0: son of show, Canada.
1: I go with the
0: boys, boys, a hair, pepper, a duman, you know, where we advance and come you, advance and come you,
1: advance and
0: come you,
1: Kwamiana,
0: one day, demand your tip,
1: sir,
0: or
1: no. so pejuma na otu akasa
2: o se de dia yi
1: oni bo wan
2: okay so ya ye ni say
1: okay
2: DJ Frankies
1: okay
2: and dia to my Facebook
1: oh social media ha
2: yes
1: then add yes
2: ana Kwame so dia to e wo ye TikTok
1: okay
2: and you Facebook ana yewo TikTok handle
1: ana YouTube
2: me ni Frankie fun dia ko YouTuber na
1: ah se o YouTube
2: yewo YouTube on enti ba bi miensa
1: se ana nu
2: enti abap
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2: o ba bi jo ni producer
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2: they
1: say god be ko ye transfer 133
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2: 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Latest ewo mu ye say. Ye say our team and the daddy Madrid. 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As master, sir, one room headquarter concerned there. Wobeka Tobia, sir, and now there's a Vito Jokeres. Woko Babia, Omon Tonum, Bato, and here the head coach, Eddie Eba, Ewo Jumedia Swa, and then Evie Mika Tedabo. Now, Arsenal, our friendly Kimbo, Bebato, Arsenal, boys in here, and Rada, Squadinum, Omea Jumedina, Kamakaba, Edema, Arsenal Tibno. Now, yes, Wednesday, on the 5th of August, Arsenal, any rebates, Bebo, now. And your Viva Stadium, our Dublin Pato, yes, I have 7:30, and I saw game betota on the 9th of August. Woman in Borussia Dortmund, and your Emirates Cup, and so our landing, Sagan Betota on the 12th of August. Womo and Como, and Superbo game, and also a game on the Bono Emirates, and after on the 16th of August, and woman in Manchester City, our game ball, and your Principality Stadium, our Cardiff Pato, and on a game in Tota, and your community suit, and your Matissa. 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I'm not making fun of that. No, I'm coming back across a woman here. Yes, 10% yeah, onward transfer. Sir, I'm coming back to Dante. I'm coming back. Sir, you're not too abrant. Then you're Savia. I'm being asked to come back here. Then you're not too much. I'm a newman. So I'm going to be a reporter. Mensa, I can. I will do my best. So, and then if you're me, boy, check a car and so jam out. Now, I'm in training. I'm in coming anywhere. Now, me call or team manager. Adi, you can say RB Leipzig. Now, my call could be RB Leipzig. 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At the point, it's a carpet ball, but oh, you can't say ball be a carpet ball, a down ball. Now, mama, no opportunity. I want YouTube, name Facebook, Ukadia, Mube Huni Yepa, because born one who are born a moon pejai, and now from Yepa, where baby are born a dam, and the poor, no, the last poor interval, Massa. Bono, what me say? And I'm 50 at as between Tibu Kotwa and Sano, any baby a go point the loud go post in the Ewano, just a small interval be and a damn better manager. It's me, a yes, I save way. Tibu Kotwa, see, and come up, and then save us as you so near and fit down. Tembia or Casa save now. Where na Ningana, I a dash top one player. 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It's answer. 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Papa a guy. And you, Master, papa a guy, the Pino, no, money. Okay, what's the update on Bayern? Okay, Mehana, my dear mom. Anna Kwame, what's the update on Liverpool? Watching you live from App Minister, UK. Okay, Anna, no, so Eddie Abba, App Minister, okay, UK, no, no, so Eddie Abba. Boy, a Pope, what's see you are doing well, okay, Mate, Johnson K, what's it? I'm Johnson K. Not from Adanse then Bidama okay more fire no no so Ediaba Muma men come na mem na me kaka and fama mo mami kolo kolo boy no mami kolo kolo boy no no aya vosinya I could only take flight him. Afe na oko ayo kolo kolo TV. Na we bibia. If it's na kwen yina de wabe start pre-season with ayo kolo kolo boys, you know. Na wanu amun sweat mess ya kain. And we de fit chili and so de eba. Voici an anomente. Na mami Jean Pedro, mi kota osi. Jean Pedro, when him say, I could only say another contract extension. Ede ma Chelsea na Chelsea say. I could have born on him, new boy, pa. Na, so sub yo, one big jana mana, and one baba don't know be able for paddy, Debbie. I could have a sir, Womumia, new project in me, your person, sir. Yes, opinion, it didn't be Zabby. Alonso boy, no. Wakatoms, I could have waited in front of Bono, new boy, panty. Womuene be Bienia, Omutimia, could any year. And Kumaka Kametia, sir, yes, it's also a new update, Anomedia Macodano, Condo the Sensor, Air 20, Air 33. So 2033, any new contractor, Womo Adi Ama Akuda went to which Anna, Wobebotos, Atepa, Papa, and Adam Aya, Jao Pedon and Koma Kakra, if Yakodano so Akatim, Adi Abba, na Mumami, Aya Jankoto, na Mindi 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Kakra mensa eka mekwa son fila na maye juma jama beta mami dani

0: It correlates well with me because I'm somebody who wants to keep on pushing every single day, trying to improve, trying to be better. And yeah, it's an amazing feeling to finally be here.
1: Yeah, sure.
0: And yeah, as I said, I can't wait to get started. I'm thankful, grateful for the opportunity.
2: Okay, T, I know I had Danny way back in the know, Danny Komo Kakra. What also, Eddie Atuja, I was Chris Finus in here. Now, Mami Lenin Yoru, I was Chris Finus, so Manchester United player now. But Manchester for me 10 years, Lenin Yoru, seven countries, so over just 20 years, I'll be a Murefia, and T, you are Bobo and Abia, and you can crabby hit his biba, and then you move day in the top, move day in the top, and not as a new one in our tetan. What's the winner with 10 for Mano? When you sir, and T, you play away, you decide to be a Sabi. Now you know. Let you know some more credit. Some of the pedal passwater, but I was a pra and a near dinner. She said the wire full of fit. I'm a Manchester credit.
3: You've been enjoying playing right back so far pre-season.
4: Yeah, I enjoy it. If I can help the team in this position, it's good. I'm still a centre back, like I said. But yeah, I enjoy playing this position.
3: So would you still prefer to play at centre back? That's the role?
4: That's still my position, yeah. But obviously, if I can be on the pitch, right back or centre back, if I can play, it's the best for me. And, yeah, obviously, I have no excuses, but yeah, I had injuries. And like I said, I hope I'm not going to be injured this season. And I will show to everyone what I can do.
5: There's obviously a lot of competition for your national team as well. Is that kind of a driving force that you need to be playing for Manchester United, I guess, to get in that?
4: Yeah, like I say, if I can, the most I can play, the most I can show, and I hope I'm going to do well this season. Yeah. Yeah, obviously, sometimes people forgot I'm still 20. Still a lot to learn, still a lot to improve. And like I said, I know my potential, I know I can learn a lot, I can improve a lot, so I hope this season is going to be a big, big step for me as well. So yeah, we'll see. Yeah, the mood is really good. We work really hard, and outside the pitch, we have a good vibe, good mood. So the target this season is to win every game, to be honest.
2: Okay, T, what's Manchester United this season? Every game be so much to me winning, to win out, but you're from now. And you're coming back across a total. I would demand you so any make a check a card. I'm now. My main Barca up the way to a farmer. Nanka Barcelona and the prison North End. I will game and care so much about our game reporter. I'm a second. I saw my council Sagim no. And I'm a reporter. I will demand you so any make a trade. I'm now. Now, my main way so and farmer. Abraham Tardy, generic. 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
1: yeah we are happy for him especially for him because probably we are not able to understand what he has been through in this time and how does he feel at the moment with the things that he had to cope and we want that he feels part of a team because he's been training on his own for a long time and that we have the support from everyone from the club from the teammates from the staff and for sure it will take time so once he's with us we will see how things develop
0: 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Woman may yet many years. 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
1: we gonna try to do our best to win titles this season. Premier League is one of the titles that we need to try at least until the end. In terms of a chance, I think in this moment it's too early. What I like is the day by day to help the players to improve, because if you improve players, the team improve, and this is important. And then in terms of chance, we see.
0: Okay, T. I know you're coming back with Enzo Angel Maresca, Manchester City head coach Eddie Tuja. Now, Mami Hansi Flick, Barcelona head coach, you know, Manu was Chris, you know, so Hansi Flick in Swaka Sadia for Karim Adeye, miho. Wasi Adeye, Masa, Adeba, and Adeye, Juma, no, Juma Adeye, in fact, wano, nani Ade, Adeye, Juma, who ye pass, Adeye, twas, we say, Adeye, oh, Ebe, boy, pa, Manchester, Nema, and sweat to me, Akwe, Hansi Flick, Barcelona head coach, ni.
2: Many things were not so good, so this is what I can say. I think he has more potential to show this, his strengths, but he's also in the first week in the training, so it's normal. But in the training I see Karim much better. So with his speed, with his also with his quality for finishing, it's good to see that, but at the end he has a lot of potential, and I think also that he can give us a lot. Now, what I can say about Marcus is I appreciate.
0: Okay, nti ani yankoba kakwanswa Hans Flick Barcelona head coach Eddie Tuja. 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It is what it is. 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
2: So I appreciate a lot to work with him. Sometimes it's not always you don't know what happens with players who are alone. Okay, I think also our situation is not easy for that. But I appreciate a lot working with him. He's a fantastic player, fantastic person. I think also the team missed him. I will miss him, but it's life, and this is what we have to accept. And at the end, this
0: okay. And the any Barcelona head coach reasons in here. Barca and to me, I'm from Marcus Rashford. I know pain at the bar. I would media so. We soon are here. 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Wasi great job. Okay, Mate. Boy, PP. Wasi, you are doing good work. Okay, Oboy, Mate. When messages need also. Assignment. Wasi, we TV station. Assignment. Any TV station. Okukuni Jimmy. This one, baby Maya. Anna Samu. Wasi, when. Okay. When is. Okay, Ghana man game. No. I have five.
3: Yes.
0: I have five. Ghana man game. No.
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0: Five.
3: Yes, sure, we are qualified.
0: Samu, maybe your message, you know.
3: Yes.
0: Now, what's interesting, more fire. And I Odmek. And so say United all the way. Okay. My, Adosso.
3: Yes.
0: Yeah, when you have a course.
3: So far, what my kind, 30.
0: Every 30 code. Yeah, back 30.
3: 5,000 grand.
0: Yeah, message is not so far better.
3: Gabi, what my rubber baby? I'm here. Sima kola sina be afraid be adam sham.
0: Okay.
3: 1 hour 30 minutes. What for the beer?
0: Bebia. Yeah.
3: It's my chest. You can say na mi.
0: Debi.
3: Obiye nyane share. What must God do? Obiye nyane share. What must God do? Obiye nyane share.
0: Say so no na yo dia o.
3: Yes, send in the media.
0: Hey, na Facebook for us who how.
3: And the bob
0: come okay.
3: Then I press say bob dia FM so.
0: Facebook Benji eh Gavo.
3: Yes,
0: Benjamin and Gavo. Was say Chelsea o Chelsea. I know dia ba Afrani eh Christian. Was say Sir Fresh from Ejosu Gucho. Ana Anaba Kwabna. Was say Declan Rice Saga. Declan Rice and Saka. Okay. Minim who so be an Declarance ne saka de update bi amaye for now de aminim no no ana Solomon eye Quinate manya na manya ne ya na mpato Solomon eye Quinate was he watching you live from Asamasa
3: ey
0: mikrobo
3: ukromu
0: Asamasa
3: yes
0: eno ya hunter
3: yes
0: eno ya hunter
3: hunter okay.
0: Asamasa wa hunter
3: okay.
0: Yes.
3: Okay so ukromu mutie wo ukromu
0: yes
3: oh,
0: yes solo wo ba ya kwa na dem ya busu apeni ana aye James aye ofa kwame eswa
3: yes
0: wo say alonso di alonso
3: but this is like so I show
0: Isaac Boate
3: okay.
0: Wo say mo update on Chevalier to air Chelsea I say me dey amam
3: yes
0: I know Pom Prince wo say powerful powerful sports boss okay me da same ana when ni Alan aye Quinvelli hey massa mo ni mu odin o
3: dinano
0: was bonjour okay any me ma savana
3: savana savako
0: okay get it air kite was heat more fire gabi ana no so e de aba ana ba kwa bna was I love you okay boss so we love you too much nana kofi
3: was
0: the blues all the way ana nana kofi
3: and
0: so e de aba ana Mandara Karim
3: okay.
0: Was watch you live from a motor
3: yes
0: yani emi ntia
3: motor
0: for
3: na
0: ntia motor for ana ya kick off
3: okay.
0: Was keep the fire burning bro watch you live from Dubai boss emi ntia ana aye Tabiri aye Francis or see good afternoon boss okay so my Joshua for now young boy your callers no some
3: Gabi your callers
0: no so online the DM say
3: ya
0: mu die ni na ya mra your calls no so
3: week we be we mu uti say as a chance sika enye wanwa because kind there sako tom kama as
0: the ni aji ya bibia
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8: champion gabi tulam the foreigner
0: yes sir
8: how are anani two people to
0: anani mami tie we
8: dey mo about what that to tell you pa na say for okay mo mabo level 11 and 10 no listen e car na mo tre na to continue time 11 against 10 must be shown
0: and the asama akoka na tiktok o ma dey we top na no
8: I was at me car and no That against the new coach, all of them, what to play, then we are seeing now. What can I do against Tottenham? Put me there, yes, I want. Let me go away. Let me go to the team, too. Who says the Bruno Bamel and the young part, which now find the medical at Arsenal. And so, what I say, woman is there, I can't like you. The new one is telling you, let me go there. I can't do it. Mr. Everybody just, we can say, well, I need to go there. Imagine if I
0: Aye, kona bra no bi mra bi. 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
9: Hello,
0: hey, lower radio setting in Abra, now low in Abra. 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
10: Hello, Gabby.
0: Yes, sir, but with
10: 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I'm a fire. I'm a fire.
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12: Hello.
0: Yes, sir.
12: Good afternoon.
0: Good afternoon, Pacho. 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
12: God it laugh.
0: Yes, sir.
12: Okay.
0: Yes.
12: I'm going to go to the house.
0: Asolai.
12: Gavi the foreigner.
0: Ebony.
12: Where?
0: Kwame Eugene.
12: Rasta.
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12: Ah, the sixth man. Swame Bola Katero. Police station that you are. That's what we did here. 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
0: I saw that one
12: by the way. Hey, I'm going to go to the old town, my falling me should be a blah. And you said, I'm going to go to the old town. Hey, hey, I'm going to go to the old town.
0: Call me Eugene.
12: What's that? You're going to enjoy your dinner.
0: I saw that one by moving that Samu. I see what you like from Spain. Well done, boss. I'm Samu Sudiaba. Samu, you're here. Hello?
13: Boss, clear.
0: Yes, sir.
13: That bitch will have back up there.
0: Yes, sir, boss. But I'll be able to do this and I can say,
13: I'm so bored. You may be papa. I'm descended. You would be such a school.
0: And I was
13: saying, now, but then for a and see, things are at a place quality. Don't even tell you on. And I'm looking at the next year. I want to watch and tell you that's my best to move. Every guy said, I'm talking about 4 and 5. I'm glad you got me. But I think I'm in a pop.
0: Okay, me da say I'm watching you live from Manso Acharia More Fire. I know the aba where Enox upon PT Nikki. And so say okay. Yes sir.
14: Fine, Gabby.
0: Yes sir, boss. Good afternoon.
14: Show me a know your second joke room.
0: Okay.
14: Na manager na me pe team so 5 o'clock
0: but I know no me be bogi
14: kejo jo se me se ni manu eyi na mu yi yom kan se me na me ko twa na se dan sa ngbo o mu eyi na mu yi me bi di lotu ne
0: ni ba ni o but wa bra kwa me mate we ko we di be hello yes our boss
15: foreigner
0: yes sir
15: we do do obo ati teri ni
0: okay teri ya me enti we What do you mean, baby? What do you think? What do you mean, baby? Mebo Chelsea, you know. Mebo Arsenal, you know. Who do you think? Who do you think? Me say team. Me baby, what do you say? Me Arsenal, then first. Mebo Arsenal, then no. Me baby, me say Mebo Chelsea. Then you be my team. Now next week, now frame. Now you mean me? No, the why? What do you come and mean to?
15: You magic.
0: Case die. Yeah.
15: Who said this to be the severe situation? What's the college now? And I never can hear it.
0: Yeah.
15: And the money ever bought any match to be honest. And I didn't count.
0: David, I'll be any more friend.
15: Yeah, I'm not a more competitive papa.
0: Mugazi, I say, any more friendly match now. Me, we are star.
15: That's it.
0: Bye bye. My before we show this. Hello. 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
17: Hello.
0: Yes, our boss.
17: Good afternoon.
0: Good afternoon, Pacho. We didn't even be a cassette free.
17: We didn't even be a cassette
0: free. Okay, kwa jo, my mean to you, eh?
17: Aslan, you made a
0: Chelsea. What's it, Aslan, you made a day in Chelsea?
17: I made a Chelsea. Hey. 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Who is the car? Tell me your name! Oh,
0: I don't know. Omo se numbers no mo pen omo dia ko twa lotu.
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3: Oyi yi e pa wa ya de pa. Wa ya de pa
0: 32. Doctor so mi enu e.
3: Doctor so e 33.
0: Na doctor so mi we.
3: 34.
0: Doctor so mi we.
3: 36.
0: Ana dia ka we.
3: 38.
0: Ana dia hi bi.
3: And now, when you're 30.
0: Okay. And then is a 30 the moment they yee.
3: What is a 30? That's why you're
0: there. 32 number of trousers.
3: Yes.
0: What do I can go now? So,
3: what is a gun?
0: I can't get 12 and call boy about 29.
3: Obian San Yamanko.
0: Za.
3: My God, yeah, my bokas. What we ask me to say? The best one, Mounak. Oh, no.
0: Go away, I did.
3: What I say? You have one collay. No, Bian, what you 20.
0: I am a person.
3: Ah! It could have so many body, but I'm a person because. Mi bua wunu enye bon kwa wu skunu su unya what I say skunu unya mi pa ase wu di bon na yade abata wun asamaja wajay bon ni boy eno ti station sake se kase
0: yes enye fe school number ma
3: emma yes but to me what I say
0: true
3: mi foundation we pa ma bon ka 7 ni pa 7 ma bon ka no eh yo gabi eh
0: yo
3: papa si mi pa
0: eh yam fensi eh
3: di aye yam fensi ala gabi ma yi bon yesi u kodi chem suwa
0: yesi
3: ma bie Piemu ho.
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3: 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Israfe.
0: Okay.
3: Obi o ti e bia so na mi sharu.
0: Okay.
3: Na portra. Ye di same ble ba.
0: Oh yes. Tina say yes, week na say enchia ba back to your normal.
3: Yes. Di same ni na ba, ti obi anya ready don't see.
0: Obi anya ready na.
3: Obi aso o ti e bi so na mi sharu.
0: Every Sunday bia so exactly 1:30 to 3.
3: Yes.
0: Ye di four minute meeting.
3: Ye di four minute ba. Yes, the Ghana League is the betwaso.
0: Yes, the Ghana Premier League is the betwaso. Yen change engineer Kia do the crucial
3: system. Okay. Mama dis go to press is be break o.
0: Me enchia.
3: Kedu o.
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3: ko. But now profit dey check
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0: Frank
3: is the champion
18: the guys from PSG
19: in shopping
18: we know they won the champion
19: enye dede yo ene enye kotoko one has one name authentic analysis aye nam so esunya de na ye kire ya
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23: 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And Rantewane Mabawa Wabini Yefra Santemamu, Senior High School Ahuduamu Besia, Abobo Semua Puarisa, Ajachinye Mudo, Adia Jabaso Bodia, and Kodabe Kamutra Boma Junesamua Kasaku Kodroso. 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
2: station.
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1: awotwe. Yeah.
2: So she dey

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1: And then so what would you maybe say adie ba ku be pa na o wa me pa cho so we do fu bi na say unu bi na say enemy bi be busa wa no matter what we for money pa grow die
2: in how to float when my tears crown tissues
1: maybe say adie ba ku be pa na o e da hon man na say wo ho a no matter what say ni pa ni be busa wa eh on for money pa grow when you say come here adie bi wo hon mu a hon no matter what eh eh Unim say, Nano na ubi ma madrin course. What's in a mobile phone? Send him mobile phone, power back at 10 semi patch on my creditors and former men I'm fre and me mini and me kobi. Uya, why was one farmer? Ni mobile phone, so I don't call any personal phone. 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No matter what, oh,
3: me, pa, me, dear.
1: Adeba ba ku bi awo pa no matter what any pani bebusa en fa won ni de wi awo se ni woni ni relation en fa won no matter what on fa mani pa o ade bi sa
3: makai tamani wo school teachers na amafo ti ni koboro boxer shorts
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1: boxer you ntema na mo school na bi mu esre boxer nyina come fast
3: Makai, meaning me senior beyond, or share box of shots red beside you.
1: Yo,
3: no crap.
1: SHS and our university and our
3: SHS. I'm crazy. You need cry there, Bako cry or chichirin boxer or the rapper EB, the mighty boom with you.
1: Hey, chichirin.
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1: Hey!

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0: Okay, 0322. 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
1: Firing.
0: What's now to say?
1: Nyamia
0: dum ne on pai bo. That's right, your friend say.
1: But me din de adum mo de, me say that and that mo fun ase.
0: Your friend adum mo de.
1: But I.
0: O ka se free.
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0: That's right. Now o de wo mu say.
1: Ah, me de baako pe.
0: Ah, baako ni your friend is saying.
1: Oh, I'm the main thing from Tia.
0: Kei baako suru na se obu anya baako amu dozo.
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0: 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Okay, Kwame, eh Miss Bibi sasa adi e be pa na wa. Madam Fubi be sere wa on farm anu.
1: I don't know. David.
0: Hey.
1: Ah. Anyway. Uh-huh. And then we're going to say, so we are going to say, you're going to be firing.
0: No, correct.
1: Uh-huh. And you're going to be firing.
0: Now, girlfriend, eh?
1: How many now?
0: How many now? How many now? How many now? How many
1: now? How many
2: now? How many now?
0: Kwame was say or no dear ne yere pa dear nana ne girlfriend pa do no bi anche.
2: Abante na chigu.
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1: Pa te da wi.
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0: call free 2203583 was in a year dear, ne girlfriend. 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
0: 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Yes, sir.
3: The Banky DJ Bako. The best DJ in town.
0: Yes, sir.
3: Asante man DJ Papa Bako.
0: That's right.
3: The youngest DJ Bako.
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3: Oh, Uba Hadia, DJ Francis, me find that out. Then you know you won't see the chest.
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1: Hello.
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1: Eka
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0: Odini say. 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
0: 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So the pencil na no bi anche ana. 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
0: Textbook?
1: Yeah, yeah.
0: Sa.
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0: Batu, offer me come here. Make a difference. I'm too pump print.
1: Man pump phone where?
0: I'm not moving. Oh yeah.
1: Are there one yes? Are there one susu?
0: I go. I don't pay. Didn't ask this time. It's all in the press.
1: And then maybe Saturday, pan and we'll be on chair.
0: And then maybe you.
1: Who you re?
0: About the match today. Me too. We'll be on chair.
1: Sa. 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
0: 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Oba pa de ma chi die die te ti me bi ko chele a tele pa me le tele la te. 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
1: That's right. Ceremony.
0: I'm carrying in kuma.
1: That's right. Wow.
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0: But me le die, me get.
1: Okay. Uni obi anche.
0: Ile obi anche me le pa.
1: Yeah, that's it. Okay, next caller. Hello, good evening.
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1: Okay. 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

0: 8220 3583. 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Yes, sir.
1: Hello.
0: Boss. 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
1: Bibi Aboko.
0: Good evening.
1: Yeah, evening.
0: Pepper Johnny, a frau, say.
1: Kuri.
0: A frau, say, Kuri.
1: Going. Ah, going.
0: Nadia, na you going, you know?
1: You could be going.
0: Ah, okay. Going. Going, I debate the pan when you're busukura, no matter how busy you are, mano.
1: Yeah, no, I don't be angry.
0: I debate the man who don't be angry.
1: We read, yeah.
0: What do you?
1: We.
0: Eh, mum peki for Fredabi. Yeah. Yo. Fredabi, no dear.
2: Yo.
0: Dead Monte. I'm on pick of a food. Very down ordering. 0322083585. Good evening.
1: Good evening.
0: Boss, we didn't maybe I can say free.
1: DJ Frankie.
0: Yes, sir.
1: DJ Frankie.
0: Yeah. Hey, Abe.
1: Only please, that guy.
0: Abe.
1: Ah,
0: Abe, I'll be able to call.
1: Let me just go ahead and get out of here.

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0: sa
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0: Oh, you didn't have pan or tie a mamma when the jump person will be a better.
1: Oh, said, and young person, and then move upon my children, my boy, upon any gibbon. You call me, you can't quite know my general.
0: That's right. Fear. 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
1: Oh, my wife, my phone, besides my cry, every.
0: Wow.
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0: 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Anede me voice ni sasanka on we patcho we DJ Frankies.
2: Ah DJ.
0: Yes sir. Boss.
2: Ah
0: hey. Ah Frankies ni.
2: Ah. Bamba jazo babla mi understand
0: 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That's right. Ebubowana.
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2: I'm not sure.
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1: 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I don't want to tell you what seminal. 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It has all Toby. Oh, Bible, I compassion so be our class or a talk Bible. What do you mean, can cry, but I do a camel?
0: A camel.
1: And that's what about Mokwa. Baby, Bible, I want a Mokwa. I have a bath of the room. A two pet, yeah, remember kind. 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
2: the party to move the Bible is a mukura. That was one tear. Bible said they want to know what to do. Want to do that. I think it's a mukura. I
0: just
2: said that over. I found my way in Akra. So Bible was so. It's what you have to talk from there. 35 million. Bible was so. Not the over to ambassador. I want me another 2 million. And all the Kitano. I have a father and son in Bible. But it's a idea. That would be my self. I call party.
0: Ade la la me fa mo ah eja obi bible ni sika ni mienu mu dia hin anka ade be mani pa cross on fanko
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0: that's right

0: 8358 fere. Good evening.
1: Yeah, good evening.
0: Boss, would you maybe I get safe?
1: Boss, I'm a fucker. And like, family do what they are also do. Niggas and some more dead.
0: Me dance.
1: Now, the question that I think is the more dead. The more dead. Now, you.
0: Yo.
1: When you.
0: How many me tell?
1: Ah. That is for DJ Francis.
0: Me ba join.
1: Fantastic.
0: Me da se. Oh, oh, oh, oh, oh, oh, oh, oh, oh, oh, oh, oh, oh, oh, oh, oh, oh, oh, oh, oh, oh, oh, oh, oh, oh, oh, oh, oh, oh, oh, oh, oh, oh, oh, oh, oh, oh, oh, oh, oh, oh, oh, oh, oh, oh, oh, oh, oh, oh, oh, oh, oh, oh, oh, oh, oh, oh, oh, oh, oh, oh, oh, oh, oh, oh, oh, oh, oh, oh, oh, oh, oh, oh, oh, oh, oh, oh, oh, oh, oh, oh, oh, oh, oh, oh, oh, oh, oh, oh, oh, oh, oh, oh, oh, oh, oh, oh, oh, oh, oh, 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

0: 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Okay, Sconzi. 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I know the menu will be on chair. I'll send the box at the up one. Or new be on chair. Steve-O, that's to say. Steve-O say, DJ Frankie's, today is my first time listening to you. You are doing a great job. Keep it up. 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Yeah, oh yeah, Jesus Christ, so I'm from man. 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
1: she right.
0: Stevo, didn't buy the sika man power. Stevo,

DJ Frankie Sale, and Eddie Ujo, and the DBA T by Nedia, Strong Kukra. Oh, now we're superstar. Dada. Yeah, multimedia mouse, Kabibri. That's it. I say, I did back on you, Bianche, and the boy. Okay. The boy don't know Bianche. Messages, no baby, none about, okay. Fatau. Okay, Fatau, say. Fatao said, Nimumo P.

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Daniel. Asi DJ Frank is more fire. Today is my first time doing the listening. Okay, and your first time. Oh, and more akwa ba de bia akoswati why Daniel. Okay. Osi oti free from Mampontin. Them life and kind. Okay. I'm pointing for where Daniel. Daniel said there back when you be on chair. And mobile phone password. Password on. Okay. Mobile phone password.

I'm not going to be able to do it.

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0: 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So new obi ancha.
1: Baby.
0: Me pacho wana mene siye.
1: Pacho ko tani di. Oh, don't pass that thing.
0: Okay. Yeah, from say.
1: Me see the bio.
0: Bio.
1: Yeah.
0: Okay. Number joke as a friend.
1: Okay.
0: Baby, sir, say the bad pan and obi anche.
1: Hey, Mary, the new obi anche.
0: Oh, you know one.
1: Listen, my mom, if you hear me, the mama, me the better off than me. You pan the matter.
0: Hey, I fool, I know the lala young.
1: David.
0: I didn't hear.
1: Oh, David. Let my man show up back home. Aha. Then the brush. You know me, me show mono back home. Fine. Your pant time at Micho Bako. The main part is to be from my one half on the coffee, but evidently.
0: Don't you and your own yourself?
1: Oh, David.
0: A debate pan when it's you all, you know, one person you will be a better.
1: Hey, I live in Kerry.
0: About your dear,
1: I live in Kerry.
0: Oh, you're a little granny, what's it?
1: Oh, we are the young children. No, because I'm not doing it.
0: It was so you don't come around one, maybe him. That's right. Et ya fo wo ye?
2: Na wo mo ye pa, obuti o pa, obuti ye
0: pia. 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
0: 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You are seeing when we are now box, I know be coach. I know I saw a question. 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
3: 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That's from Boston, Bosnian, the Queen, and
0: Yapa. 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Yeah, so the NAA, or say we are here, only the Bibiano. Okay, next caller. 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
0: Everybody.
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3: 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We are educating them. 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
4: announce to the general public that under the research agenda of President John Dramani Mahama, NACA, the National Curriculum Review Institution, was revising curriculum for basic education from kindergarten to primary six. I have heard commentaries and suggestions on comments attributed to the Honorable Minister. Let me use the opportunity of this ceremony to clarify and respond appropriately that there is no intention by government to make Arabic and Chinese compulsory at any level of our education. That is not the thought and that is not the thinking of government. English remains our main medium of instruction.
1: Ghana so afa wo hwe ngumasua ho nsem so ene kasa no na wo wie ye ne nsem a wo de to aso ene se seba Arabic ene Chinese na eno de anyenhye se wo ba pese wo sua de on be ma na konya ama no esua e wo sukusa hodo mu esan se se sei wo ko wi ase afa na nyina Arabic ene Chinese kasa no o manfo kapa ne senti eye so be ma sukufo akonya ama mo nso esua sa kasa no
4: but from kindergarten to primary three we are encouraging and forcefully supporting the use of local Ghanaian language so that our children will not be lost out of their own values and culture. So from kindergarten to primary three would be the use of local Ghanaian language. From primary four to primary six upwards, we intend to make English language still basic medium of instruction, but we will introduce three foreign languages, optional for any learner to choose a language foreign. Whatever it is, this revised curriculum is now before the Ghana Education Service. I will accept their recommendations and I will implement their recommendations. But to expose them to those foreign languages, be it French, Spanish, Chinese, Arabic, Italian, or German, will remain optional, but will be for purposes of upper primary, in order that we are producing learners for the world.
1: Ania ya tiye eye Ghana so afo hwe ngumasua ho nsem so Harina Idrusu
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5: 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classrooms are your one extra and see now in PP you know classes need to be crowd on more you can come near bray a timetable among idea she and the end now one kunya in kunya crown for latina so soon for late now so and also your how case your power my you see young kunya the boy maybe a man of the geometries now say a buy your idea or the boy in boys on the tree back on them like a girls now so in your beach from my girls now can also ever boy
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6: management and financial if you see no one on selling the people by the go when you have a problem boy and no need to say if I say you want to say you want to say for problem to have boy and your partners are able to move on boom and it's your friend it's your 4 years project here you need to see this is a person you have Yeah, that's it.
1: ye wo ra kwaku aduchum ayim boate a wono ene oda Cape Coast Technical University no ano opanyi di nsem ekwagu ye ena won finfin mantam won central ejuma ekonkra beta wo ho won panyin pa na na boadu enso ede adeswede etu suapon no enu se de wo panyi ya kanyina wage atum na emom won hwe se afibia no se wo ma omanfo admission na won hwe se central fon so eka ho.
7: What you want to say is that we are ready and committed to support the Cape Coast Technical University anytime, anywhere, and many of the programs I know we are bringing up to do that to surpass other universities. But I wish there will be a program that will take care of them. We are so proud. We don't know how proud we are when we see Dr. Bamfredi. We started with him somewhere. Exactly. And we wish you would have such opportunity. And that's what we are asking. So when they you of course you fast for people to provide for some of the positions in the university or especially some of the programs when my people apply. Or if there's a need to even give us quota, then gradually you move up from there. Because we want to see a quality media house. We want to see a quality media reportage.
1: Na boadu a won finfin mantam wono na central adwuma ekwonen kwa bata wo honom woda wona no
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8: 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They must hear seven and answer Billy from far copy man or WhatsApp. A chest and inside. 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
2: 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Na general overseer, edema asafui, eye Reverend Dr. Nathan Kwansa, And Nakasa, and your foot walk, Kwama Ghana for say. I only dear idea when you are paying the center at the center yet. And Kwama Ghana for one can and sorry, my say. My penny don't remember my hammer, she saw the atrosa, who need dear, young can want someone with the royal proper and one for Hunsham. No one knew who need proper one month to celebrate. I only dear when somebody me a quay warrior or dear foot room, and Kwama Christopher for say. Social media packets will be a cause of Kodia Grono, a Christopher for Kwa, Mumunya Mimu Dauro, Nename, and Sunyakra.
3: Yeah, and they say, young crying for the 50 years, share that a clinic, young community, a clinic have very well. Send your ebbia and your problem, Emma, Nimpa, and Fire, then your Demba. Yeah, yeah, your health screening, then your money may be so. And they are come home. Now, if I say to a man for your affo, a man in India, assassinate Assassia, ain't in Muma Yenini, who will be Kakrabia, now they are shaped with your session, my own to two and Fendu be Kaka. 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
4: 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And se say no, yes, sorry, babu mpo yang kayo. 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

0: wo so-called reform no mu no minia enye ade foforo. For example, criminalization of cocoa tree, say ultra cocoa tree you be criminalize no. Ewo emre bi efe no Economic Plant Protection Act of 1979. Sam rano check clearly say wo ultra cocoa emfe nua cocoa ultra cocoa eti amra aye chum. 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
0: 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For example, criminalization of cocoa tree, say ultra cocoa tree. You be criminalize no. Ewo emre bi efe no Economic Plant Protection Act of 1979. Sam rano. Check clearly say wo ultra cocoa emfe nua cocoa ultra cocoa. 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
0: 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We say we do middle of the season, no? Now cocoa price across through. Oh, a drama so we also now party. Oh, drama so every time we say a day cut. And now every man no.
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1: 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Yes, say. 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
1: 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Ko TikTok. 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
3: akwesi
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0: oh ma feel
3: ana na na tai
1: o se what's your head?
3: That's the Sunday. That's what you want
1: to do. Yeah, that will come.
0: We are met you.
1: What's it?
0: I'm 15 feet, between 15 feet.
3: I'm not a Judy. Madam Pabot, how are you?
0: You're Mati.
3: Was it what we are doing? You are not a way. I'm a man. I'm a little by a whole jar. That's the only Emma.
1: Ani ese wa nya. Ukru no fu kra wa se o to hususu.
3: Ana obisa
1: ni se. Obisa ni se wa nya se wa se obesa ni next week.
3: Fine,
0: she said I
3: pass on. Next
1: week. Yo, mate why?
0: Next week for number 2 dwa me fan send o.
1: Phone. O to phone, o so o de best send o why?
3: Mate wa se ya me fan number ni
1: tuja. Eh, o de best send o de o frame akra me de be ma no. Why?
4: Ona mani ni o.
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1: 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I think we could be a cham four. What's all my age in Ajo? Yes, yes, Joseph. Me patch up in Wajo.
5: Aja.
1: Who didn't be a Cassavi?
5: What a fool for me. 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
5: no, no, no, no, no, no, no, no, no, no, no, no, no, no, no, no, no, no, no, no, no, no, no, no, no, no, no, no, no, no, no, no, no, no, no, no, no, no, no, no, no, no, no, no, no, no, no, no, no, no, no, no, no, no, no, no, no, no, no, no, no, no, no, no, no, no, no, no, no, no, no, no, no, no, no, no, no, no, no, no, no, no, no, no, no, no, no, no, no, no, no, no, no, no, no, no, no, no, no, no, no, no, no, no, no, no, no, no, no, no, no, no, no, no, no, no, no, no, no, no, no, no, no, no, no, no, no, no, no, no, no, no, no, no, no, no, no, no, no, no, no, no, no, no, no, no, no, no, no, 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
1: mate yeah that's why
5: me that's how I
1: see that bye grandpa was he over amakum was it in church sliding can't wait to know the answer and I know you're there you yeah yeah yeah that's pa say Lord TV was say I really enjoy your program, God bless you. Yeah that's say Lord this program dear I don't miss it every Sunday, very very interesting. Estanyanzu yeah that's it me patcha yan twaso na yem fa ofofro na omre mu udini be bi akase fi
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6: Radio adom obia ho ye.
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8: Yes, I do. Yes, I do.
1: Okay, my young to us, way. 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Yes, it's an old boy, Kunua. Now a young man near your mammy be the Jan of Quack Cran, eh, there.
8: Go, did Jan of Quack Cran? 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
1: 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Until the bones are
9: or anka sawadisha.
1: Until the bones are
9: never say die.
1: Until Matthias, you never say die until the bones are
9: and quiet me. No, yeah,
1: okay, Mati. You see, about some chairs of Confonochi in Fena, me,
9: Jano, Jano, Jano,
1: Minya day,
9: Jano,
1: and now, don't have a chair, I'm in Vermont.
9: Now, who do you have a man to miss? Well, I mean, can't just wait a minute to miss.
1: Into the hina
9: de no jikiri no mana wede so won ganye se wede papa wede.
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1: 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Okay, yesi bibi asi ntewe e tewe e. Tretre, a chess,
9: and see the edge in the number of the people, and I look at and cup from papa, and never in kitchen. Roberto Matiato.
1: Okay, you. Yet, talk to me and send ye. 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
9: A boy a trunkle.
1: A boy a trunkle. So I won't know about trunk and watch him.
9: Yes.
1: Okay, Marty, yeah, that's why.
9: Bye-bye.
1: Bye-bye. London B, Chris FM. Good evening, bro. My name is Jami Adomo, who is your papa. Go TikTok, not joining. Said, I'm going to have my TikTok. And then it's my baby. Go on, joining. Go TikTok, go on. Also, so comment, be afa for one more. 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
10: era
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1: Hey, I'm my radio. No call from Kakra. Now, who are
10: you?
1: Radio, now, I'm a Madrid. Who do now? Over to the Casa or phone or to Manuka from why? Doom radio, no, I'm on Doom radio, no, Mamina. Over to the Casa or phone or so why? I'm saying, you did the Krawa cram. Wow, at your mama's. Achuma manza.
10: Hello.
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10: 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And yet, beer will be beer.
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10: 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What I
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11: Ah.
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11: What
1: do you want to do? I don't know what you're doing. What are you
11: doing? Eba.
1: Aha.
11: Aha.
1: What's your name? What's your name?
11: I just want to be a fan.
1: Chase Wafreni.
11: Good.
1: You. What's your chance here for you?
11: Oh, and then
1: yes, me enko for yensa se fofro na enko. 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
1: You
12: want
1: to know? Okay. I'm not mad. You. Yati, I say, I would rather become one more when you be there. Yet, Yati. Me, Pacho, my uncle,
13: 0322083588 Yadma Kunana,
1: would need me and Pa.
13: Now could a protein bag now didn't know.
1: Oh, so we could a protein bag do any.
13: Would you and I knew now what to talk and number is, you know, over
1: near to today.
13: No, over top banshee.
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2: Why are they
1: who back and a war?
2: But Boabaso,
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1: 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That's the new matter as what could be Fianaco and be a say a Corabia say what or Papa Bukufian will be as I am cram on my way. 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
8: them
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8: now one fun one fun is this so
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1: 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In Chihuahua police station in Chihuahua. 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
7: On a man's and a safe way, baffo, a bill be a Miss Ajum Pokia say David was too good. 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
8: 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You come and cast a phone in a memorum day.
1: 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You mean sure pi afi yenchen and bi Bookroom Estate. Nana memoajo. 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
1: 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Hey,
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9: Me, Papa.
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0: 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This is Tumri Kadwa Nature Santasi Enginema First Jericho Junction. 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
0: 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When a number 10 times it's true, one of Bremu. You can be tremutrem when I won't want in touch true. Kawakuma to him. Yes, we'll be sharing a midi for Prophet Dr. Joseph Meza. I was Santasi, and you know, First Jericho Junction. 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

0: 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Maybe for numbers, I would hear you. A 0554477959 for Prophet Dr. Joseph Mensah, a 0504604122 and a 0541 40 39 39 0541 40 39 39. Oya midi for Prophet Dr. Joseph Mensah. 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
0: 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Dominion International Church on Facebook o se be kanya bidi for Prophet Dr. Joseph Mensah ko wa the network this one and no a chat come tiwe e ba me din kobo
2: eja I'm from to say I have Prophet Joseph Mensah. I have Biwa Nakakra. I have Prophet Joseph Mensah. Maswali fili. Then a tool, another then a hawa, what the bar has here. Who should you sample a pretty? I will mean I am a person with your dance, you know. After fresh a wall or so. No more to animal.
3: I am no crate. Let me say, 27th of November.
2: Prophet Joseph Mensah, Master Lefiedi, Mr. Bear, 1 month money, Opa Hase, dear and a help. If the soul can no be a whole situation be at the sir, and as a Prophet Joseph Mensah, I'm a tear for you, so I'm a cast answer, maybe no. And it does so, one as any does to him, the soul can be.
3: You, Papa Prophet, I am a pastor, pursuing you. Yeah, I'm going to go for the dance. I'm going to go for the dance. I'm going to go for the dance. I'm going to go for the dance. I'm going to go for the dance. I'm going to go for the dance. I'm going to go for the dance. I'm going to go for the dance. I'm going to go for the dance. I'm going to go for the dance. I'm going to go for the dance. I'm going to go for the dance. I'm going to go for the dance. I'm going to go for the dance. I'm going to go for the dance. I'm going to go for the dance. I'm going to go for the dance. I'm going to go for the dance. I'm going to go for the dance. I'm going to go for the dance. I'm going to go for the dance. I'm going to go for the dance. I'm going to go for the dance. I'm going to go for the dance. I'm going to go for the dance. I'm going to go for the dance. I'm going to go for the dance. I'm going to go for the dance. I'm going to go for the dance. I'm going to go for the dance. I'm going to go for the dance. I'm going to go for the dance. I'm going to go for the dance. I'm going to go for the dance. I'm going to

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4: 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A family friend is sitting me in front of me 19 and then we may not. That's my phone on 18. And I'm here to say, no problem, we have back for no problem. To the problem, we said, we've done it okay. 1 year, 1.5 years. Yeah, I'm here.
1: I'm not sure. Friends say eja wo obibi kaka krafa
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1: ba na wo ya le Prophet Joseph means I'm a cousin who had diabetes in India. and then some shampoo bona, because I will be away with you in Papua, or didn't they ask the same? I'm a near enemy movement of Mandana Joe.
4: Sir,
1: and I drew some metasia. Let's make you add an enemy one. It's a missionary now, and some other enemy. Just I'm a need now, ma'am. Come on,
4: that's I, Lena, a douse by a few to do a
1: sense. A couple of years in
6: here.
1: A couple of years.
6: Right.
1: I was saying,
4: I was saying,
1: she said, me I was swimming in an Indian.
4: Okay,
1: I swallowed my coat, be brave. My coat, I rest a beer, be brave.
4: Okay, I catch it, I was saying. Okay, I'm sorry, I catch it, I was saying.
1: If you cry, I must say, and mammy has been a yammy.
4: And mammy has
1: been to be in some debris. But my bad, look at him and say, you're a woman animal. We mean, I put it. Say, a bedroom. Now, back I mean, so. To see, me I'm a team of women.
7: Diabetes ya adie bia sebe kwa ye yema wadro no ejina de ye kire wo
6: tina me ka diabetes wo
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